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0: Classic 105. Presented by Suzanne Kimashia.
2: Police in Machakos are investigating possible murder incidents after three bodies were discovered in the area on Sunday. Kafiani Sub-County Police Commander George Kashmir said the bodies were separately discovered by the public at Wandave Village. They reported the same to Kafiani Police Station. Residents suspect that the bodies could be a result of mass killings by unknown assailants.
3: Tukapata mili tatu ya mama na msichana ya missing. Ile kitu tutafanya kama police ni kwamba tumeongea pale na members of public kwamba lazima tuchunge area yetu.
2: The health sector could soon face paralysis after health workers threatened a nationwide strike over the absorption of UHC staff. The health sector caucus accused President William Ruto of walking back on his words as he had assured that the UHC staff would be absorbed in the financial year beginning July 1st.
4: Thursday this week, we will begin demonstration at Parliament House and we will be asking

0: asking them to amend or review the budget.
1: The emoluments for this staff is something that is recurrent, because once they are on permanent, they are there perpetually.
2: Energy CSO Pio Wandayi has expressed hope that the country may start experiencing a significant drop in fuel prices from next month following a newly signed US-Iran peace agreement that is expected to end the Middle East crisis. Wandayi explained the truce is expected to lead to the reopening of the crucial Strait of Hormuz maritime route, which handles a substantial portion of Kenya's fuel imports.
3: If and when that happens, the benefits will definitely accrue to Kenyan consumers. And as government, we remain their guarantor. Yes, we remain their guarantor. We just want to call for understanding as we navigate this difficult situation.
2: The UNAIDS says the number of people receiving pre-exposure prophylaxis or PrEP fell by 38% between 2024 and 2025 in 62 reporting countries. Funding for condom programs dropped by 93%, while support for services that help people access HIV prevention fell by 80%. UNAIDS warns the cuts could fuel new infections and undermine global HIV targets. Safina Party leader Jimmy Wanjigi has dismissed the United Opposition's proposed People's Budget, saying it offers little difference from the government's economic policies. Wanjigi argued that the proposals largely replicate the current administration's approach to taxation, debt management and borrowing. He challenged opposition leaders to provide fresh ideas and practical solutions that directly address the economic hardships facing Kenyans. U.S. President Donald Trump has said a preliminary deal to end the war with Iran has already been signed and suggested the details of the agreement are to be published pretty soon. Senior U.S. officials also began giving some details about the contents of the deal, briefing that the Strait of Hormuz would reopen on Friday, the same day the deal is formally inked in Geneva. Now you're up to date on Classic 105. I'm Suzanne Kimashia.
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0: to Classic 105. This is your home of good times. And quit, it's an awesome Tubonga Tuesday vibes. I hope you're well. How did your Monday go? Week started on a good note. I hope it did. How are you though? At Classic 105 Kenya. Or at it's my neck again. Hashtag is my name Kingangi. Let's talk.
1: Newspaper review with the Star.
0: Now, don't forget the Star is absolutely free today. The MyGov pullout is in there. A headline, how Nyota Fund is turning youth into job creators, beneficiaries, expanding businesses and hiring fellow young people. Very interesting headline there. What about the Daily Nation? Court orders don't matter to them. And they list some government officials there who include the IG, they include the Treasury CS, the Health CS, and they've just laid everything on them. Cases revive recent conflict between judiciary and executive. So you can read about that in the Daily Nation. Inject daily. Hey, they've injected today. JKIA, 375 billion shilling deal. It is Chivayo. Chivayo is a Zimbabwean billionaire. He's not mentioned in the kindest of words, but he's known to be close to President William Ruto. So he's gotten the deal, which incidentally is going to be more expensive than the Adani one. What?
1: You need to know it. Get it from the Star. The news and reality you need today and every day.

Like a baby, she's just so tender. It's ridiculous. While it is Yes I Do right here on your home of good times and great hits. Welcome to Classic 105. It is a Tubonga Tuesday with my name King Ang in the morning. It's the day after Monday as well, so I hope it began well. If not, we try again today. There's always going to be a good thing to waking up to the miracle of waking up. How's you? I hope you will. Now, in a while, we're going to be talking about your financial journey, and I want to hear if all your shoes could come together for a baraza and discuss your journey and explain it to me, what would they say? We're celebrating Stan Big Bank in a very, very big way, and you could win yourself 5,000 shillings in a while, so stand by. But a very, very good morning to you, Calvin Queens. Hey, Calvin Queens, you many tupawewe. I hope you're well. Mr. Elvis Kibet is in the building. Karibu sana, George Mwasanali was going on. Champion, very good morning to you. Cliff Nyakaya, a very good morning to my superstar, Puriting at the Mega Ceremony, my 10 of a 10. Oh, hello. Martin Karubi and Daimonua Gas Monkey, I salute you this morning. Kevin Bosco, David Get to Wear Flowers, a very good morning to you. Kelvin Nicola, the Egerton Machine, good morning. And how are you? Prince Finns, good morning. The Gitari, Gina Ali Smutota is in the building as well. Kiongozi, how are you doing today? Benja is also in the building. Kenneth Chage is in the house. A very good morning to you, James Kamau Jenga. And a good morning to you as well to Eve Koi. I hope you're well. Shira Minor, Payasi Talanyi Mwanawan Boga, Barak Ferguson, Kimutai in the building. And a good morning to you as well to Kipwa Kibiro, Isali, to Mary Kibemhesh, Habariyako Sweetie, Habariyamadez. I hope you're well. Vidwin is Kim Youngest and Simon Ledama Senator. Nimekuwa na Kelvin Watoka Christ Ambassador. A very, very good morning to him. Kim aka Baba Wambo Sang Olerupta Boy Wavasha Vipi. I hope you're well. Liz Kim, my darling, all well with you. Omena the activist, I salute you. Paul Karamua Sanali and Lucy Paul Mama Kamaina, nice to see you, my darling. Borua Mungai, Rosemary Kanyu also in the house. Bakari wa Bivala in a Baria Subui. Sal Odida, my darling. Are you keeping well? Karibu sana tuwa Tubonga Tuesday. Skater Man Wellington Kiptoma, I see you. Erika Muma Sharia and Dania KDE 771X in Jero Line Operator Sako Gideon Naraplangat Motiriota, I salute you. Karibu sana to the day after Monday. Katz Winston is in the building. Eric Sandy, good morning. Are you well? Gladys Kamauma Morgan, a very, very good morning to you. And Bethwell Kiplagat, I see you. Ngari Dambiri, it's been a while, Ngari. I hope you're keeping well. Karibu sana to a Tubonga Tuesday. Where are you exing from? Our Classic 105 Kenya or at its Minor Kegeni? Hashtag Minor and Kingangea.

0: Welcome to Classic 105. Oh, Sean Kingston has energy for days while like, then he went to fiddle with his taxes. Now he's behind bars. Aki Angai, welcome to My Name Kingang in the Morning. This is your home of good times and great hits and amazing Tubonga Tuesday vibes. Charles Wambua, good morning, Machiavelli. Are you well today? Kadmasi Daktari Wahandas. Hey, it's been a minute. How are you? Joan Jihi is also in the building. Nice to see you. Good morning to you, James Kamau Jenga. Victor Kome, always a pleasure. Karibu sana to the day after Monday and a very, very good morning to you. Moses Katela, I see you as well. Good morning to you as well to Shida Maina, Baria Subway. Are you keeping well today? Nice to be in your company. Karibu sana. All right, stand by because our moment of inspiration is on the way in a very, very short while. Right now, what we are doing is celebrating your financial journey because, I mean, you've come a long way. If you think about where you started, you got to give yourself a pat on the back because you're making decisions that shape your future every step of the way. 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
1: 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Kasheshe.
3: Did you hear this?
4: Let's go Europe for a minute. UK, United, Kisumu. Now, there's a letter here of complaint. There's someone spreading rumors.
3: About what?
4: That there's no lone man from Homa Bay who can be your soulmate. There's no lone man from Homa Bay who can be your soulmate. Lazima ukuwe na wengine ma soulmate, wengine.
3: They say a lone man, okay?
4: Be advised.
3: A lone man wants to have one dedicated woman. It is in his nature.
4: Yeah.
3: But when he sees so many other women without a man, he feels bad.
4: He has to help some navigate around there.
3: He wants to be with one woman.
4: Yeah.
3: Make no mistake. But when he sees so many other women without a man, it hurts him.
4: The question is, what are they? Why are they suffering?
3: It touches the very fabric of his being.
4: Yeah.
3: And because it's philanthropic,
4: yes.
3: How do you not share?
4: Yeah, you share.
3: Because you've got so much love.
4: Uh-huh. Yeah, and right. Because sharing is caring. Yeah, you are so. What you are home, kidding me?
3: You know what he's saying.
4: What is he saying?
3: A new man's love. Too much for one woman.
4: They clobber you with love.
3: So much you.
4: If you die, you die.
3: Decapitate you. Destroy.
4: Masquerade you.
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1: And a very, very good morning to you, Alex Washira Bona PS. I hope you're well. Thursday in Calgary, Canada. Well done. Congratulations. Kenya's officially been awarded the hosting rights for the World Geothermal Conference. 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We celebrate you this morning. 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
4: 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And also-

0: David will turn on a good group. Good morning, my friend. Alex Oshiro on the PS. How are you, my friend? And welcome to Classic 105. Oh, I don't know how he came up with that one, but my God, he was right on the money. Welcome to a Tubonga Tuesday with my name, King Ang, in the morning, and I hope you're well. Francis Kariuki is in the building. Kelvin Mwangi, a good morning to you. Cliffus Kangede, Mustafa Kisa, Karibu San, and a good morning to you as well. We are all in the building, wildlife. Patience 10. Hey, Patience, how long has it been? I hope you're keeping well, my sweetheart, Karibu Sana. Now, in a while, I've got 107,000 shillings to give you on Miner's Morning Mind Benders. Right now, what we are doing is we're looking forward to the big annual sale at Talent Carpet Center. We know there's only one sale, and it started yesterday. It's going to go on up until the 18th of July. 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Now, ladies, please get down there nice and early. 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Once they are gone, they are gone. So please go and pick out the nicest bits for the spaces in your life. 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What space would you like to spruce up? 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Hello.
1: Morning.
0: Good morning to you, my dear. How are you?
1: Kupua.
0: So what space would you like to spruce up?
1: My kitchen.
0: Absolutely. 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
1: Okay.
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4: Good morning.
0: How are you?
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4: 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Yaitwaje?
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9: President William Ruto will represent Africa at the G7 Leaders Summit in Evian, France, where he's expected to advance the continent's priorities on investment, trade, debt reforms, climate action, and digital transformation. State House spokesperson Hussein Mohammed said the president will present Africa's unified position as agreed at the Africa Forward Summit held in Nairobi last month, which set out a continental roadmap for economic transformation, financial reform, climate action, and digital development. Kenya's permanent representative to UNEP, Peter Odinga, has urged players in the health sector to uphold professionalism and compassion in their work. Speaking during a graduation ceremony at John Charles Medical Training College in Rwai, Peter urged the graduates to see every patient as more than a diagnosis and to serve with purpose. The institution maintained that it is committed to producing competent healthcare professionals ready to strengthen Kenya's health sector.
10: Not only knowledge and technical competence, but also compassion, integrity, and humanity. The skills you have acquired here will enable you to diagnose, treat, and care for patients.
9: KNCHR is calling for the enactment of a reparations act to compensate victims of human rights violations. In its latest report, the commission recommends the creation of a permanent reparations fund and an independent institution to oversee the process. It also wants expedited investigations and prosecution of those responsible for protest-related abuses, alongside a review of charges against protesters and human rights defenders.
11: Sustainable peace cannot be built upon unaddressed grievances, and that genuine unity requires acknowledgement of past wrongs, restoration of dignity to victims, and a collective commitment to enduring, ensuring that such violations never recur.
9: Three students from Kisumu Boys High School who were arrested in connection with an alleged attempt to set fire to a school dormitory were yesterday released on a cash bail of 100,000 Kenyan shillings each by a Kisumu court. Kisumu Principal Magistrate Daniel Kipkorir Chumba made the ruling after the court considered an accelerated pre-bail report prepared by the County Probation Office, as well as submissions presented by both the prosecution and the defense. The EACC will from today host the 8th annual general meeting of the Association of African Anti-Corruption Authorities in Nairobi. The meeting will be bringing together heads of anti-corruption authorities from across Africa to strengthen cooperation in the fight against corruption. The year's theme is strengthening cooperation and institutional innovation for an effective fight against corruption in Africa. Now you're up to date on Classic 105. I'm Mark Gittal.
2: 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The first laugh for happy people all over Kenya. 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

0: very money, mtu kama mimi. Welcome to Classic 105. This can only be a home of good times and great hits and awesome Tubonga Tuesday vibes. And I hope you're well. This is my name, King Ang in the morning. Oh, Karanja the Co-Pite. I'm sure you enjoyed that one. Benja and Jinalis Mdota. Hello, my darling. Kevo Azuku, what's going on? Daimuniwa Gasmanke. Ankri Yuki of Co-Bank. A very good morning to an Elvis Kibera. I can see what people are saying. Asante sana. Mr. Ndwati, a very, very good morning too. I hope you're good. And George Mwasanali, karibu sana. Thank you so much. Mr. Ace, Ace of Naivas. Good morning, Ace. I hope you're keeping well. Thank you so much for reaching out. This is my name, King Ange in the morning. Okay, you better stand by because our very early morning chat's on the way. Right now, I want to give you 107,000 bob. What would you do with that money? And by the way, it's tax-free, yeah?
1: It's a strange, strange world we live in. Strange, but true. Classic Mindbenders.
2: Can you dig it?
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0: 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So, I found this thing at the Windsor Golf Hotel and Country Club. It's going to be found in mid to high-end bars, nowhere else. 99.9% of the time, it's operated by the barman. But if you know how to operate it, you're bougie. Because very few people know how to operate this gadget correctly. If you know a guy called Muniu Musheru, he's a brother of former CS Joe Musheru. If you don't know him, look for him on social media. Muniu Musheru. He's got the answer. We're playing for 107,000 shillings. And please keep it simple. Hello.
3: Good morning to you.
0: How are you?
3: I'm good.
0: Amka tuonge. Nini unafanya kwa kitanda saa? Amka.
3: Nisha
0: amka. Aya. Natafuta nini mimi?
3: Beer tap.
0: Beer tap.
3: Yeah.
0: Hiyo mfereji ya keg. Hapana. Ai, hiyo business wanakutana nayo wapi? Hello Classic 105.
4: Hello.
0: Hello, good morning.
4: Good morning to you, Maina.
0: Yes, sabari asubuhi.
4: Yangu salama sana. I'm looking to try the mind blender.
0: Karibu sana. What am I looking for?
4: I think you're looking for something quite simple, cigar trimmer.
0: Huh?
4: Cigar trimmer.
0: Ah, cigar trimmer. That's really bougie.
4: It is.
0: Very few people smoke cigars.
4: Yes,
0: and you need to know that you need to trim the edge, don't you?
4: Yes, you
0: that's
4: do.
0: That's a very way of keeping it simple. I like the way you're thinking, but no.
4: How about a second guess?
0: Karibu sana.
4: What about a glorifier?
0: A glorifier. What is a glorifier?
4: It's a bougie. Well, I would say a bougie way to present a wine or a bottle of champagne.
0: Uh-huh.
4: They add some light, and then you put it on there, and it spins maybe very slowly just to display a new wine or something like that.
0: Not bad. I like that, but no.
4: Sawa, sawa.
0: But,
4: thank you.
0: But you've come the closest of anyone. Sawa.
4: Oh, okay.
0: Yes, sawa. Okay, you think about it. Give me a call tomorrow,
4: I will do.
0: Asante sana. Oh, a cigar trimmer. Oh, yes, that is bougie. And you gotta know how to operate those things because you look like a fool in public. But that's not it. But my God, he's really been thinking. So tomorrow, how about we play for 108K, yeah?
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5: First things first. Nasikia Iran wamekubaliana na America.
0: That's what I heard.
5: So
0: but then it's Trump who said. Trump sometimes goes crazy.
5: Watafungua Strait of Hormuz. Kumaanisha hizo vessels zikiachiliwa za mafuta inafaa ishuke.
0: Kenya.
5: Let's hope it's not a story.
0: Unajua Kenya wewe?
5: Ha. That is that. Now, you know I don't follow things as a TV sana. I'm not good in watching series. But now there's a series ya South Africa inaitwa Polygamist. Umeisikia?
0: No.
5: jamaa anaitwa Jonasi pale. Wewe. Anawacheza left, right, center. Yebo. Hiyo ni series nasikia watu wana ladies wa watching wakikatakata vitungu. It happens. You see the thing, Maina. We have a Jonasi within us everywhere. There's a Jonasi. Oh, ujayona?
6: What is Jonasi?
5: Hii polygamy series wanaona ya Netflix.
6: I've never watched it.
5: Ha. I think by weekend utakuwa imeshika rhythm. But ladies are crying, eh? Watching it. 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Polygamy, take time watch, wewe unaweza angalia hizo vitu. There is a Jonasi in all of us.
6: In all men.
5: There is a Jonasi. Kwanza wa Afrika.
6: There is no Jonasi in every man. You're just a horny old person.
5: Ha.
6: That
5: ha.
6: Is it, by the way.
5: Wajezo ni story ambazo waziambiagu ni vile hii wameact vizuri katokea exactly. Ha.
6: What would you do if your women were also...
5: Majonasis.
6: Abana. No, why?
5: Abana.
6: Now, let me shock you. They are.
5: Abana.
6: It's just that you never know.
5: When do you want to kitu kwanza? Jonasi. Huh?

by Konko, and it's right here on your home of good times and greatest. This can only be classic 105. Karibu sana tu Tubonge Tuesday, young mwema, very good morning to you as you head out to school. You go and enjoy your day. The sun's already out, so first thing we can tick off our bucket list for today. Jacinta Modeni, take care of that young prince, tafadhali. Felix Kiprotich, a good morning to you. Pon Karumo Asanali, a good morning to you. Chilla, is it? No, Chills. Good morning, Chills. How are you? Mustafa Kisa is also in the building. Join Newton. Good morning. How are you? And Patrick Kouma, I see you this morning. Gary Dambiria, very good morning to you too. Good morning to you, Ponkaroa Mwasanali. I see you. Taru Serap Serone, habari ya subuhi. I hope you're well. Thank you for choosing my name, King Angin. Ian Kipchumba Laboso, I see you and I celebrate you today. We're going to be taking another look at our roads in a while. Going to be some major disruptions in the CBD now. I'm going to give you the lowdown in a very short while, so stand by. Need to have a very early morning chat. I don't know if it's just me. Is this goon thing worrying you? And you know, that's the problem with an impoverished population, eh? When desperation kicks in, the larger society has a very big problem. This goon thing, is it worrying you? I watched them invade All Saints Cathedral. I could not believe my eyes. Now, those goons were hired by a sitting Nairobi MP. You know, when they've got no more use for these goons will be used to that little money. And when it's no longer forthcoming, they will look for it themselves. In those vikundis they are. And that is how Haiti got to where Haiti is. Politicians took unemployed young men, paid them money to go and commit maovu, lost any use for them. Where were these young men gonna go? Having tasted that kind of money. I don't know if it's just me, but it's very worrying. And ahead of next year's elections, I'm trying to look into my crystal ball and I cannot see anything good. And how they are not arrested, or they are arrested and I'll tell you what, I don't get it. And these bankrollers, one day those boys will come for you. Because they know where you live. And they know the things you've got in your house.

0: by Coco, and it's right here on your home of good times and greatest. This can only be classic 105. Karibu sana tu atubonge Tuesday, young mwema. Very good morning to you as you head out to school. You go and enjoy your day. The sun's already out, so first thing we can tick off our bucket list for today. Jacinta Modeni, take care of that young prince, tafadhali. Felix Kiprotich, a good morning to you. Pon Karumu Asanali, a good morning to you. Chilla, is it? No, Chills. Good morning, Chills. How are you? Mustafa Kisa is also in the building. Join Newton. Good morning. How are you? And Patrick Kouma, I see you this morning. Gary Dambiria, very good morning to you too. Good morning to you, Ponkaroa Mwasanali. I see you. Taru Serap Serone, habari asubuhi. I hope you're well. Thank you for choosing my name, King Angin. Ian Kipchumba Laboso, I see you and I celebrate you today. We're going to be taking another look at our roads in a while. Going to be some major disruptions in the CBD now. I'm going to give you the lowdown in a very short while, so stand by. Need to have our very early morning chat. I don't know if it's just me. Is this goon thing worrying you? And you know, that's the problem with an impoverished population, eh? When desperation kicks in, the larger society has a very big problem. This goon thing, is it worrying you? I watched them invade All Saints Cathedral. I could not believe my eyes. Now, those goons were hired by a sitting Nairobi MP. You know, when they've got no more use for these goons will be used to that little money. And when it's no longer forthcoming, they will look for it themselves. In those Vikundis they are. And that is how Haiti got to where Haiti is. Politicians took unemployed young men, paid them money to go and commit maovu, lost any use for them. Where were these young men gonna go? Having tasted that kind of money. I don't know if it's just me, but it's very worrying. And ahead of next year's elections, I'm trying to look into my crystal ball and I cannot see anything good. And how they are not arrested, or they are arrested and I'll tell you what, I don't get it. And these bankrollers, one day those boys will come for you. Because they know where you live. And they know the things you've got in your house. If it worries you, give me a call on 0711-046-105, tafadhali. Because if you don't talk about it, we shall live in this silent fear, and when things get worse, it will be too late. So give me a call, and let's discuss it, honestly. 0711-046-105. Hit me up on X at Classic 105 Kenya. Or at It's My Neck Again. Hashtag is My Neck Kingangi. Or hit me up on my fan page on Facebook, because if we do not arrest this thing now, if we don't nip it in the bud now, we are in for the roughest ride of our lives. I promise you. Let's talk.
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14: Kenya's housing shortage has continued to outpace supply, with demand far exceeding the number of homes built each year. Absa Bank has introduced a new home financing solution, offering mortgage rates from 8.9% and financing of up to 105% for qualifying buyers. The bank says the model will connect developers and home buyers earlier in the construction process, making home ownership more accessible while helping developers secure buyers for their projects. BAT Kenya shareholders have approved a final dividend of 60 shillings per share for the year ended December 2025, bringing the total payout to a record 70 shillings per share. The announcement follows an 18% rise in pre-tax profit to 7.7 billion shillings, driven by effective cost management. The company also highlighted investments in farmer livelihoods and sustainability, while calling for stronger enforcement to curb the growing threat of illicit tobacco trade. That's the business news. I'm Gloria Musimbi.
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0: absolutely love it. Love it still, by the way. Welcome to My Name, King Ang, in the morning on your home of good times and credits. Welcome to Classic 105. It is the day after Monday, and I hope you're well. Karibu sana. Very good morning to you, to Emmanuel Arab Maishani, Abariyako, Steve Gikoyo, Njoki Thomas in the building as well. Vincent MP Langata, good morning. Thank you for the love. Moses Katela, Thaddeus Maeka Morara, good morning. Jose Kaso, VP Dancing Eminem is also in the building. Karibu sana, Edingari. Very good morning to you as well. To Mad Nomad. Good morning, the Mad Nomad. I hope you're well. Mwituria Blessed Sue, future Moranga Women's Rep, I see you, my darling. Mesha Kubinju, and a very good morning to you as well. To Slightly Use the Love Hug. I cannot believe your ex handle. Good morning to you, and I hope you're well. Duncan Otile, Ortiz. Duncan Ortiz is also in the building. Thank you for choosing Classic 105. In a while, we're going to be talking about you and being tax compliant. It's that time of year again. But we've hooked up with KRA to give you the different ways in which you can actually get tax compliant. And some of them, they're the easiest methods to do so. So stand by. I've got some good news for you. Tax season does not have to bring headaches every day. That's a guarantee. We're going to be talking about that in a while. So this goon thing. If this thing doesn't worry you, we are heading into one of the most massive storms ever. Kiongozi, you're right. There will come a time when the poor have got nothing to eat but the rich. David Getu of Flan saying these goons are being used by powerful people in government and are escorted by the police. They are our brothers and we know who they are. The day society says enough is enough, they'll find it difficult to accept. Very difficult. I agree with you. Philip Mathekamamboni is saying if someone can hire goons to go and invade a church, the only place one can find space and peace and solace, that we've lost it as a country. Today something is wrong. Kabisa. Vincent Mpilangata, good morning, saying Oburu said something yesterday. Goons for hire in this country is becoming normal. If we continue with the same CSPS, this country will burn. And you know what? This is how Haiti began. Unemployed youth put together in gangs by politicians, used to fight those political battles. Then there was no need for them anymore. But these kids had tasted this free money. They weren't going to let it go. So they just turned to terrorizing the residents. And that's how Haiti became overrun. Did we go there to learn how they did it? Or to bring peace there? Because the way we are going, we are headed in that exact direction. And if that doesn't worry you, there's something wrong with you. Honestly. Hello.
1: Hello. Morning, Maina.
0: Morning to you.
1: How are you doing?
0: I'm fine, thank you, sir.
1: The topic on goons.
0: Yeah, Karibu.
1: This gives me goosebumps.
0: Yeah.
1: Remember in June 2024?
0: Yeah.
1: The state weaponized goons.
0: Yeah.
1: So whatever has been happening right now, it's not a coincidence.
0: Yeah.
1: This is very well calculated.
0: Yeah.
1: By now, I've mentioned on this show before, and I'll mention again, and I'll keep saying it again, 2027 will be the bloodiest elections Kenya has ever witnessed.
0: Wow.
1: And it's already being planned.
0: Yeah.
1: Because Maina, tell me, we have the city, by the way, is so covered with CCTV cameras.
0: Yeah.
1: And the police have access to those footages.
0: Yeah.
1: So tell me, like the one that of the church.
0: Yeah.
1: Tell me, how come no one has been arrested? It's all calculated. And it's calculated to retain power in 2027. 2027, Kenyans, get ready. It will be the bloodiest election ever witnessed in this country. 2007 is a walk in the park, was a walk in the park.
0: Wow.
1: That's what should worry every single Kenyan.
0: Wow.
1: And it gives me goosebumps.
0: Wow.
1: Yes, Mayela.
0: Okay.
1: Have a good day.
0: Good day. That is scary. That is scary. Does it worry you? At Classic 105 Kenya or at It's My Neck Again. Please don't forget the hashtag It's My Neck Again. Because this is a conversation we must have. We must have it.

0: in the morning. It is a Tubonga Tuesday. Patrick Demoye, a very, very good morning to you. Hope you're well. Karibu sana to a Tubonga Tuesday. Michuki, Governor, I see you. By the way, happy belated birthday. Hope you enjoyed your birthday on the weekend. Henry is a very, very good morning to Samomak 001. Joy Gashema, I see you. Peter Charo, good morning. I hope you're well. Karibu sana. Matoa Muhuri Roda Kokwa building. Abu Sam is also in the building. Thank you. Felix Kiprotich and Kelvin Watoka, very, very good morning to you. I hope you're well. And David Getua Flowers, I see you. Okay, I've got more great jams on the way next. Right now, let's talk about tax compliance. You know, at this time of year, everyone just gets a headache because filing taxes can be laborious. It's something that, you know, it has never engaged our system at all. That's why we've hooked up with KRA to tell you that come this year, things are so much easier. It'll be easy just to do them now because it's not going to take you a long time. Very few minutes, go in there, do your thing, get out. Did you know you can actually pay your taxes via WhatsApp? 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Now, step one, you can chat with Shuru. All you've got to do is simply SMS the word HI to 0711-099-999. 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Then you enter your KRA PIN or national ID. Then the second step is you verify. Enter the OTP sent to your registered number to confirm your identity. Then view your employment income summary. Then number three is confirm. That's it. And renew the summary and tap confirm and submit. You'll then receive an acknowledgement message once your filing is successful. Imagine that's it. Jijue, jibeta with KRA. Now, I know you're thinking, that's it. Yes, that's it on KRA, on WhatsApp. Filing your taxes on WhatsApp is as simple as that. Three very easy steps. And it gets easier because when it comes to iTax, I will let you know how you can actually do that and how you can file your employment income only. Oh, yes, we've hooked up with KRA to make tax filing and compliance the easiest thing since sliced bread.
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3: Here he's into the area and scores!
4: Iran twice rallied from behind to draw 2-2 with New Zealand in the opening Group G World Cup match at the Miami Stadium in Florida, USA this morning at the Sophie Stadium in Los Angeles, USA. Elijah Just opened the scores for the New Zealand in the 7th minute, but Ramin Razami equalized in the 32nd minute. Just completed his brace in the 55th minute for all the whites before Mohamed Mohibi leveled for Iran 9 minutes later to ensure they share the point. The result saw all teams stay at 1 point in the group after Egypt forced a 1-1 draw against Belgium last night. Meanwhile, Saudi Arabia played to a 1-1 draw with Uruguay World Cup third, held Spain to a 0-0 draw in Group H. Tunisian technical director Monde Koubaia will lead the team in their remaining two matches at the ongoing World Cup after head coach Sabri Lamouchi was sacked yesterday. The former France international was shown the door after one match just hours after they were hammered 5-1 by Sweden in Group F opener. The Carthage Eagles, who qualified for tournament with a 100% record of 9 wins and 1 draw, are targeting a second round slot. They next face Japan and the Netherlands respectively. That's your sports on Classic 105. I'm Mark Gitao.
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3: Mina kuambia hii World Cup imeanza zile ma surprises.
4: This World Cup is just crazy.
3: Kuna ka team kanaitwa Cape Verde.
4: Do you know Cape Verde? We normally beat them 8-0.
3: Yes. Hapa where ilikuwa 1-0 nizolie chali.
4: We always beat them.
3: We beat them.
4: We but always beat them. Even 21.
3: I unaongeza, you unaongeza jumbi sana. Yes, but we beaten them.
4: Yes.
3: Twice.
4: Yes.
3: Dennis Oliech.
4: We've only played with them twice.
3: Yes, now they have a goalkeeper. Well, they drew 1-1 with Spain.
4: By the way, yeah, well
3: last
4: done.
3: Night.
4: Yeah. Well done.
3: It's about an African team. Lakini the countries uko kwa kona uko West Africa. There's a goalkeeper. Their goalkeeper anaitwa Vozina.
4: Uh-huh.
3: Vozina is 40 years old.
4: Mm-hmm.
3: He's an electrician and a driver.
4: Professionally.
3: Yes. And he's 40 years. Alishika hizo mabao hizo. Aliokoa mabao hapo ilikuwa ni yeye versus Spain. He was the man of the match. Meaning, Maina, your Sunday can come any day giving up. Hapo ukiwa 35. What are you giving up? If nothing inspires you, Vozina should inspire you. First World Cup ever. Man of the match. Hata wakitolewa hapa sasa ni sawa. Do you know alitoka following yake ilikuwa watu 50,000. Sai iko 2.5 million followers.
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3: Yes. 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After 40 years. Ndio, your Sunday imefika. Imagine, nyota yako, ishua. He'll never be the same again.
0: 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King Angi's anthem. With the Mshwari Smart Saver Challenge.
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4: 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Jaguar.

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2: 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Good times and great hits.

0: another day old. His name is Eddie Dalton, and it's right here on Classic 105. This is your home of good times and great. It's welcome to a Tubonga Tuesday. Vincent Luga, good morning to you. Peter Twerili Daiwa and Mangara Solutions also in the house. Nice to see you. Steady CZ, good morning to you. I hope I pronounced it correctly. Good morning to you, Bona. Very, very good morning to you too, and welcome to My Name Kingang in the morning. Vian Nyamu is also in the building. Thank you. Kituma Sounds, good morning. Oh, Kirima Sounds, good morning, Kirima Sounds. I hope you're well. And PW Gashes, good morning to you. John Much, Josh Much, good morning to you, and welcome to My Name Kingang in the morning. Our morning conversation's on the way in a very, very short while, so stand by. So I've told you how you can file your taxes via WhatsApp. Now, you can actually also file your employment income alone. 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
9: Interior Cabinet Secretary Kipchumba Murkomen has reaffirmed the right of Kenyans to protest peaceful demonstrations, saying constitutional freedoms must be protected. However, the CS cautioned against conflating lawful protesters with criminals who exploit demonstrations to engage in violence, looting and destruction of property. CS Murkomen called for stronger measures to distinguish genuine demonstrators from lawbreakers, saying this will help safeguard public order while protecting the right to protest.
10: Demonstrate the right to assemble, demonstrate, picket and petition as provided in Article 37 of the Constitution must be implemented fully. But even as we implement that right, it is important that we have a clear framework.
9: A new study examining how Kenya handles cases of child sexual exploitation and abuse will be launched today. The research assesses the effectiveness of child protection services by tracing survivor journeys and reviewing how cases are reported, investigated, and adjudicated. The launch will also feature an impact workshop bringing together key stakeholders to discuss gaps, challenges, and recommendations for strengthening child protection systems in the country. The findings are expected to inform policy and improve access to justice and support services for child survivors. Nandi Senator Samson Cherargei has challenged opposition leaders to focus on presenting alternative policies instead of what he described as constant attacks on President William Ruto. The senator said political competition should be based on ideas and development agendas rather than personal insults directed at the head of state. Cherargei urged opposition leaders to tell Kenyans what they will do differently if elected, saying voters deserve issue-based politics ahead of future elections.
11: Shape up this era of insults, insulting the president inside and out. At some point, some of us might call
2: call it a stop at some point. If they continue insulting the president, giving him names, they don't have an alternative, and I hope Kenyans are seeing.
9: Tawaka Member of Parliament Gitonga Murugara has pledged to spearhead legislation aimed at improving the remuneration of CHPs, saying the frontline healthcare workers deserve better compensation for the critical services they provide at the grassroots level. He said his renewed push follows the successful approval of a parliamentary motion he sponsored seeking improved remuneration of community health area managers. The legislators said Parliament has approved 3.9 billion Kenyan shillings towards an initiative and expressed optimism that similar interventions could be extended to CHPs, many of whom continue to receive meager stipends despite their significant contribution to community healthcare. And African countries have been urged to deepen and integrate their capital markets to mobilize long-term financing, attract private investment, and accelerate economic transformation across the continent. The call was made yesterday during the launch of Africa Capital Week in Nairobi, the forum which will be held from August 31st to September 4th, 2026, seeks to bring together policymakers, regulators, investors, development finance institutions, and private sector leaders to explore solutions to Africa's financing challenges and advance the continent's economic sovereignty. Now you're up to date on Classic 105. I'm Mark Gitau.
1: 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It's time to have a good laugh. It's time to crack a big smile. Maina and Kingoni in the morning on Classic 105.
0: Welcome to Conversation Hour. Honor to Bong the Tuesday now. There's something we need to discuss, because if we don't, it will fester. And if it festers, it's going to cause a wound that might

0: goodness, and God, you truly are a giver of blessings. Thank you so much for sharing your gift with us. It is Mdomo Ulipons, the Kichwa, right here on your home of good times and credits. This can only be Classic 105 on a Tumonga Tuesday with my name, King Angi, in the morning. Taitas Washaiwa Marigita, good morning to Eric Evanson Kiguru. I see you, Nora Kawira Mariti, a very, very good morning to you too. Thank you for loving us today. Obadia Kipchirchirtue, VP Baba Kimutai is also in the building. Mustafa Kisa, Badia Kitangela, Salimina Palita. Gideon Araplangata Mutiriot, thank you for your love and for your company. We appreciate you. Dougie Fresh Kemuregea Pang Pang Habari ya Shila Kome Namerudi ama bado wana manga manga Afrika mama maneno ya agriculture. Msalimia sana Demi Njoroge, very good morning to Nmongi wa Rich Paints. I see you. Thank you for choosing Classic 105. Okay, stand by, Kiongozi. One of your all time favorites is on the way next. Need to have our morning conversation. So we had it a little bit earlier on, and the caller in our very early morning chat said something that just literally made me freeze in fear. He said 2027 will be the bloodiest election year ever. This goon culture. And I promise you, if we don't nip it in the bud now, if we stand by and watch it develop, if we stand by and watch it thrive, we're in so much trouble, you've got no idea. There's CCTV literally everywhere. I mean, from the ones who invaded All Saints Cathedral, I could make out at least seven of them there on my TV screen. Who's been arrested? You see, goons are convenient for people and politicians. Very convenient. The problem is, once their aim has been met, they throw them away like a tissue paper. And those young boys will not accept after eating such free, sweet money. And all they've got to do is cause chaos wherever they go. We are treading on very dangerous ground. Very dangerous. I need you to give me a call. Does it worry you? And at what point should we really start saying, oh, shucks, kimeumana? Cause kitaumana. This is how Haiti began. But this is exactly the playbook for Haiti. And we can see it playing out in front of our eyes. And we are going on with life like nothing is wrong. We are in serious trouble.
1: Shida, do these young people know they are being used by these politicians?
0: They don't care. They are getting 1,000 bob. They didn't have it earlier. And it's worrying. And if you're not worried by it, then I do not, you've got no idea that you're sitting in a pot of boiling soup and you're bang in the middle of it. And we need to put the authorities on notice. We are watching. We are seeing. Because all this is just going to end up hurting us. If you're a young person, have you been approached? How are these gangs put together? Do you have a headband? Who pays you? How does it work? But the thing is, we need these young people on our side. We don't need them on the politician side because we will be in trouble. I need you to give me a call because this is one thing we must discuss. 0711046105 is my number. Give me a call. Hit me up on X at Classic 105 Kenya or at It's My Neck Again. Hashtag is My Neck King. And you hit me up on my fan page on Facebook. We are watching the mushroom. We're just keeping quiet. They used to operate with those rungus. Then they realize we know where the rungus are being made. They stopped arming them with rungus. But if this continues, we're in trouble. And I don't know if you see it. No one in authority is speaking. No MPs is saying anything about them. Until one of them is beaten by another one's goons. Then it becomes a national issue. I need you to give me a call. We must tell those in authority those in parliament, we are seeing what you're doing. We can see. Give me a call. 0711-046-105. Tafadhali, yeah?

0: the entertainment is here.
1: Now there's a media mogul. He has married for the fifth time at 93 years. Kwanza huyu ameoa at 67 years. Naye ako 93. Atakama ni pesa.
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1: Hii nguvu anatoa wapi? Mudu ama kuna kitu anajua vitu.

0: it opens a big can of worms that we just have to sit down and have a talk about it. Otherwise, we are going to face the trap. And as that other caller said, if we don't fix it now, 2027 is going to be the worst. 207 candle. 207 will be like nothing if we don't fix it right now.
1: Okay. Thank you very much. Asante sana. 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It's a boy-child issue. Girls never join these goons. Are there other questions you need to ask? 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
1: Unajuizo bathroom za nini za Islands wewe bahati. 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
0: tunai. 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
10: Junior Starlets beat Somalia 6-0 in the ongoing CECAFA Under-17 tournament at the Azam Sports Complex in Dar es Salaam yesterday. Berry Lawor scored a brace while Faith Boke, Brenda Aching, Patience Withera and Emily Adhiambo added one each to knock the Somalians out. Mildred Church's girls next battle second place to Tanzania, who thrashed Sudan 10-0 with Group A top spot at stake. Meanwhile, Zanzibar will face Uganda while Djibouti take on South Sudan in Group B today. The race to secure a ticket to the Glasgow Commonwealth Games in August starts on Thursday with trials at Nyayo Stadium. Kenya's elite track and field stars, led by reigning 800 meters women champions Hellen Odira, will battle it out for one of the competitive 150 slots. The three-day championships got a massive 10 million Kenyan shilling sponsorship boost from KCB Bank yesterday at Without House. AKA Treasurer David Maino says they are targeting a competitive squad that will battle for silverware. That's your sports on Classic 105. I'm Mark Gitau.
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0: and welcome to my name, King Angi in the morning. Irene Janja, good morning, my darling. Kimutai, also in the building. Thank you so much. Tripping. Hey. Okay, Tripping, good morning to you. You're tripping back or something. Karibu sana. Philip Mother, come on, Bonnie. A very, very good morning to my brother. Hope you're well. Anderson and Ndarawe. Good morning to you, Anderson. I hope you're well. Karibu sana. Kipwa Kibiro, I salute you as well. Thank you for your love and opinion. Good morning to you and welcome to Atubonga Tuesday. Engineer Tasha, I salute you, and Paul Banks. Thank you for the love. So we're talking about this goonism, which we don't seem to be attaching a lot of importance, but it's going to be crazy. Opinion, good morning to you, saying, eliminate the pathogen and the symptoms go away. There was a politician caught stuck in the video hiring goons to kill Kenyans. Deal with the source and the symptoms will disappear. Paul Banks is saying, these goons should ask themselves a question, why am I in this position? Because the politician paying you refused to leave office to create employment, and now you're part of something crazy. Hello.
1: Hello, good morning.
0: Hello, good morning.
1: Maina.
0: Yes, sir.
1: How are you?
0: I'm fine, thank you.
1: I want to talk to you.
0: Please do.
1: These politicians,
0: yeah,
1: are your friends. You meet them more frequently than we do.
0: Yeah.
1: Please tell them to stop.
0: Yeah.
1: I have seen a politician who I know is a first-time MP.
0: Yeah.
1: He is the best in that. He has sent goons in an event I was part of.
0: Yeah.
1: I saw what those boys do.
0: Yeah.
1: Those boys will kill you. They will be protected by the same politician and the police.
0: Yeah.
1: And nothing will happen. I'm very concerned, especially for those of us who are genuine in what you want for this country.
0: Yeah.
1: But these people do not want those things. I was watching that clip for the church, and it's a horror. I see these guys hang on another politician, actually not even a politician, a PA to a politician. They hang on the vehicle. They had knives. Some had rungus. Their motorbikes are all over. Actually, the PA later told us that his hand got some scratch from the knives these guys were holding. So please, Maina, wherever you meet these guys, tell them to stop.
0: Yeah.
1: This country is ours. We have to do whatever we can to protect them. I've just had the lady who I just called.
0: Yeah.
1: Saying that the boy child is in trouble. And I agree, the boy child is in trouble. Our boys are neglected. They don't have any way out. The only thing they can do is to pick their 1,000 shillings, 200, even as little as 100 shillings, to just go and cause chaos in events that are meant to help the society. We are staring at a problem. If we don't take care, we are going to lose it, and we will lose our beautiful country.
0: Okay.
1: Thank you very much.
0: Thank you.
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7: The government is under pressure to arrest and prosecute those linked to the invasion of Nairobi's All Saints Cathedral. Anglican Bishop Jackson Olesapit and Safina Party leader Jimmy Wanjigi described churches as sacred spaces that should be respected, expressing concern over what he termed a growing trend of violent disruptions targeting religious institutions and public gatherings.
8: We are with you, All Saints Cathedral, and we know those culprits will not be brought to book. We know the impunity that is going on, but God sees all. So let us have faith.
7: Former Chief Justice and 2027 presidential aspirant David Maraga is today expected to make a major announcement as he convenes a meeting on the state of the nation. Maraga said Kenyans must come together to address challenges including alleged state capture, youth unemployment and the rising cost of living. According to Maraga, the country needs a clear path to recovery, fueling speculation that he could unveil new political plans ahead of the 2027 general election. Homa Bay woman representative Joyce Osogo is calling on the Ministry of Education to consider reintroducing corporal punishment in schools, citing a rise in cases of student unrest and arson. Osogo argues that the ban on corporal punishment has weakened discipline in learning institutions. Her remarks come as schools across the country welcome back students who had been sent home following incidents of fires and unrest last week.
9: We are not saying that the corporal punishment is going to frustrate the children, but to ensure that discipline is on course. The child rights must support this. The Human Rights Commission must support this. The level with which it should be done must be supported by the parents.
7: Israel's Ministry of Health has removed Kenya from the list of countries subjected to temporary Ebola-related entry restrictions. The decision announced through the Israeli embassy in Kenya follows a review of public health risk assessments and eases travel requirements previously imposed over Ebola concerns. Bandari Maritime Academy CEO Dr. Eric Katana has called for the adoption of artificial intelligence in maritime education and training, emphasizing its growing importance in shaping the future of the maritime sector and the blue economy. Speaking during a panel discussion on blue economy technologies and artificial intelligence, Dr. Katana noted that AI-driven solutions are transforming maritime industries by enhancing operational efficiency, improving safety at sea, and equipping future maritime professionals with skills that meet evolving global industry demands.
10: How can I advance in better problem-solving at adaptability, for example, continuous learning, relearning, retooling. These are things that we will need as we integrate AI into the future.
7: Now you're up to date on Classic 105. I'm Mark Gittau.
0: 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The first laugh for happy people all over Kenya. Oh. Maina and King Ungi in the morning on Classic 105.

0: we're all about good times and goodies. Watch out for Nameless at 25. This August is going to be lit because Nameless is doing 25 years, Nadia 20. It's going to be mad. So get ready for entertainment like you've never had before. Welcome to Maine and King Ang in the morning, and thank you for choosing us today. Elijah Kibicho, very, very good morning to you. Governor Kahuo, how are you? I hope you're well. Wycliffe Mayake, a very, very good morning to you. Wycliffe Mayaka, I hope you're keeping well. Karibu sana. Good morning to Mr. Melvin Andati. Are you well today? How was Director's Monday? Hope it went well. Kenneth Chegen Benja, I salute you too. Now, in a while, we're going to be talking about game. Game Iko On. And now Naivas is bringing everything to make your experience absolutely super duper as you enjoy the football bonanza going on in North America. And my God, the results are crazy. Eh? Well, I'll tell you what, everything you need from snacks to ready-made food to all the drinks to even TVs, they're hugely discounted this football bonanza, or you're going to absolutely love Naivas. 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I want you to close our discussion. This conversation we've had today has been so important. It's important that these people realize we know what's going on, because they think we just don't know, and we do not know that they are behind these goons. They think we are just there thinking these are people who just come out of their houses with the rungus. No, Kenyans are not that stupid. We know. And whatever you're trying and whatever you're planning will not work. Aki. Mali tumetoka as a nation. Haturudi Misri. Hiyo tumekata. And each and every one of us has got to take responsibility. Must. Because if this nation burns, we all burn. Period. Simple as that. I think it's down to now us to take control of our country. Victor Koma saying this goonism issue should be dealt with now, because if we don't, 2027 is going to be a mess. And we also wait where goons started from. Here in Nairobi. And you know which office though, are there outside waiting for their money. Sometimes I wonder, do politicians think? What do you have in your skull, honestly? We must make sure we do not get to that point where now we could fall off a cliff. Have the final word. Hello.
1: Morning, Mr. Maina.
0: Morning to you.
1: Salimia, our standing president, Mr. King.
2: Mr. Almeka.
1: Now, let us look at the history. Yeah. You know, the spark started somewhere.
0: Yeah.
1: Do you... Watu warungu wakakuja.
0: Yeah.
1: Mara watu wa Subaru wakakuja, wanaokota watu in the middle of the night.
0: Yeah.
1: And then, it comes to now where everybody is brave enough to say anything.
0: Yeah.
1: The kind of fire that is building, the common mwananchi is not to blame.
0: Yeah.
1: The politicians themselves are supremacists. What when you wanatafuta to the power? We want power. Until they forget that they have a duty to lead. Only one prayer which I have for Kenyans is let us be smart. The scars which we had in the previous post-election violences is too, they are noticeable. There are things we cannot hide. Let us just be smart, let us vote right, and vote in people who will build us, not destroy us.
0: Okay.
1: We love this country too much. We don't want to see it down the drain. It's tiring.
0: Actually, you're right. That's the word. It's tiring.
1: Yeah, it's very tiring. I'm so tired.
0: Okay.
1: Thank you so much and have a good day.
0: Have a good day.
1: Hello, Travis. How are you?
0: Good morning.
1: I know we are still talking about the goalism.
0: Yes.
1: Right now in this country.
0: Yeah.
1: Before we talk about goalism.
0: Yeah.
1: Let's look at our laws.
0: Let's look at our
2: laws.
1: Laws.
0: Uh-huh.
1: Our constitution.
0: Yeah.
1: When capital offense become bearable in any state, that is murder, rape, when they become bearable,
0: yeah,
1: we have lost it.
0: Yeah.
1: Now, when these gunas are caught, they are caught like in the morning, in the afternoon, they are duly out.
0: Yeah.
1: They're true.
0: That's true.
1: So, nobody cares because that case will take another 4, 5, 6 months. Am I right?
0: Yeah.
1: So, nobody fears to do any wrong because he or she knows that if he is taken to the police station, within 2 hours, he will be bailed out. Is that true?
0: True.
1: Now we have even got anticipated, I don't know what, an offense. If somebody makes an offense, he can go and get a bond not to be arrested. Is it true?
0: That's true. It's called anticipatory bond.
1: Mm. Anticipatory bond, yeah. So, Mr. Mayor, when we have such lenient laws, when a capital offenses, murder, and rape, robbery, with violence are available. For example, we have got a very, very sympathetic case of Otumishi. Those girls were totally banned in the dormitory. But even before the case was started, the defense counsel of those who are purported to be the culprits were arguing for a bail to bail them out. Now the question is, where is the right of those who lost their lives? So, but I mean, unless you look at the constitution and make our laws more strict, that if you do an offense, there are serious consequences. That is how we are going to control these laws.
0: Okay.
1: Another thing is, it is for me, the arresting officer, to prove that you did an offense, rather than the other way around. So I just wonder how somebody can be arrested, and then the person who arrested him goes to prove that you did this and that, instead of him proving that I did not do it. So, I think we are going to have the bloodiest elections, as you are saying. Very, very bloody. Very, very, very bloody, because our laws cannot even arrest a chicken thief unless he has no money. But the politicians know that. They know that loophole, and they are using it to their own advantage. I think that is my take, Mr. Mayor.
0: Thank you.
1: Yeah.
0: Oh, wow. All I can say is God help us. God help us. Because if anything, Kenya needs you now more than ever.

0: is in its mind here on your home of good times and credits. Thank you for choosing Classic 105 on a Tubonga Tuesday. Okay, you better stand by because I've got another one coming up next. Oh, been a while since you've heard from this one, from this absolute super duper gentleman coming up next. And don't forget, by the way, if your child is aged well between 12 and 17, KCB have not left them out, tafadhali. 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Right now, let's talk about ball game eco. And my God, Naivas are the middle of it all, and what's going on in North America is crazy. I mean, Cape Verde holding Spain, Belgium being held by Egypt. Okay, that was a bit of an expected thing, but I did not expect Cape Verde was just crazy. No one is winning. You could see a final with Curaçao versus Cape Verde, young guy. But I'll tell you where you can catch all the action at home with Naivas, because what they're doing is really giving you a full-on experience for each and every game. 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Me, I can tell you reasons from here until the cows come home. 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
2: Kenya's housing shortage has continued to outpace supply, with demand far exceeding the number of homes built each year. Absa Bank has introduced a new home financing solution, offering mortgage rates from 8.9% and financing of up to 105% for qualifying buyers. The bank says the model will connect developers and home buyers earlier in the construction process, making home ownership more accessible while helping developers secure buyers for their projects. BAT Kenya shareholders have approved a final dividend of 60 shillings per share for the year ended December 2025, bringing the total payout to a record 70 shillings per share. The announcement follows an 18% rise in pre-tax profit to 7.7 billion shillings, driven by effective cost management. The company also highlighted investments in farmer livelihoods and sustainability, while calling for stronger enforcement to curb the growing threat of illicit tobacco trade. That's the business news. I'm Gloria Musimbi.
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0: I appreciate him even more for is the instruments he can play. From the piano, the keyboard, the drums. He's excellent with the guitar, by the way. This guy is just multi-talented. It is Miliano and it's right here on Classic 105. This is your home of good times and goodies. And thank you for choosing my name, Kingangi, in the morning. Okay, I've got more great jams on the way. Tarusa Rapsirune, your work request is on the way. 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All right, we're talking about game. Game Iko On. Naivas are doing everything they can to really make every single game this World Cup bonanza really come to life in your home. 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Now, this morning, I want to give you a voucher worth 5,000 shillings. I know why I love Naivas. Why do you love Naivas?
1: Hello, good morning.
0: Good morning to you.
1: How are you, Mr. Maina?
0: I'm fine, thank you. What about you?
1: I'm very fine.
0: Why do you love Naivas? So,
1: they have the incredible customer service and they are deals upon deals.
0: There is no one with the deals like Naivas in Kenya. No one. I can guarantee you that.
1: Yes.
0: And now they are making every match come totally alive in your living room.
1: Yeah.
0: They've got Kikapu Kibonge deals which are up to 50% off. So go take advantage of it. I'm going to give you a voucher worth 5,000 shillings this morning.
1: Thank you so much.

0: guy.
1: Can it rain?
0: When was the last time you heard a voice like this? She's known as Seth Summers. And he's right here on Classic 105. Hold on, hold on, Benja. That's your jam right there. To lose that upset her name. Kimurugia, Kimmy Lily, I got your back, you know me. Melvin Aldati and Alvin Kibicha, good morning. I salute you this morning.

0: And it's on Classic 105 on a Tubong Tuesday. Oh, what the hell? What the hell? Teru Serup Serene, a very, very good morning to you. Welcome to my name, Kingang in the morning on the day after Monday. Now, Kingang's anthems coming up next. Another request made earlier on this morning. I thought to myself, when was the last time we heard this jam, honestly? And it's been so long, it's ridiculous. Well, it's on the way next. So thanks a lot, Johnny, for your request. Would not have thought of this one in a millionaires. And don't forget, we're going to be talking about saving and earning rewards in a while with them. Shwari, if you're ready to really be a big, big, big winner, stand by. I've got some good news for you. 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
3: And a good morning to Taru Sarap Serene. You'd like to big up Beta Wa 561M and Uncle Wa Costa and Kabatka. Kabachwa Wa 0034S. A good morning to Rohio Wa 361, Kuria Wa 403C and Limo Cheptais and Dungwa 330E and Dungu Wa 794M. Salimika Sana Tena Sana. And a good morning to Cliffus Kangedi. I'd like to say to Uncle John Wa Tekzi and Odipa. Hey, yao majina bana. 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
5: 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Every time a man dies, 15 women become widows. 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
5: Or straight. And there's something that you hear. The government is not talking about it. No one is addressing it. The Minister of Health, Aongei Nakumicha, we are waiting for a statement from you. Kenya Red Cross, Aongei. Now it was addressed kwa gazeti. It was there.
6: From where? 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
5: Waliandika. And there have been complaints all over. Waraibu wa biashara ya mapenzi walalamikia mipira inayotoka China inawafinya.
6: Ivo kinga gi. Atisema ibu soma hiyo gazeti tena.
5: Waraibu wa biashara ya mapenzi walalamikia mipira inayotoka China inawafinya. What does the government want? Do they want us to be raw abiding citizens?
6: Ati raw abiding citizens. Yes.
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13: Iran twice rallied from behind to draw 2-2 with New Zealand in the opening Group G World Cup match at the Miami Stadium in Florida, USA this morning at the Sophie Stadium in Los Angeles, USA. Elijah Johnston opened the scores for the New Zealand in the 7th minute, but Ramin Razami equalized in the 32nd minute. Johnston completed his brace in the 55th minute for all the whites before Mohamed Mohibi leveled for Iran 9 minutes later to ensure they share the point. The result saw all teams stay at 1 point in the group after Egypt forced a 1-1 draw against Belgium last night. Meanwhile, Saudi Arabia played to a 1-1 draw with Uruguay World Cup third held Spain to a 0-0 draw in Group H. Tunisian technical director Monde Kubeye will lead the team in their remaining two matches at the ongoing World Cup after head coach Sabri Lamouchi was sacked yesterday. The former France international was shown the door after one match just hours after they were hammered 5-1 by Sweden in Group F opener. The Carthaginians, who qualified for tournament with a 100% record of 9 wins and 1 draw, are targeting a second round slot. They next face Japan and the Netherlands respectively. That's your sports on Classic 105. I'm Mark Gitau.
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3: 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So how much have you saved? 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It's a message brought to you by Classic 105, NCBA and Safaricom. Now, Johnny, thanks a lot for requesting this one. I would never have remembered it in so long. And the way we love them, Aki, the way we love them. But man, how this one just slipped through the cracks and stayed there, I don't know. But man, it's worth going back to on a Tubonga Tuesday. On Throwback Jam today, you remember this as a wedding song. And these two guys looked totally different in the video. Oh, they did. But we're going back to them this morning. Johnny, your request goes back to King Angi's anthems on a Tubonga Tuesday.

Don. I remember Rude Boy had tiny little dreads, and of course, Mr. P was as smooth as ever. But man, the video was insane. Richard Wainaina Muthaka, remember this one from Vegas in 08?

0: 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How long has it been? Hey, well done, Johnny.
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0: Absolutely. 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So you can save anything on M-Shwari's locked savings account from as little as 100 bob. But then the rewards you could win by the 5th of September would be immense. So make sure you take part in the M-Shwari Smart Saver Challenge. And I wish you all the best of luck in the world. Now, don't forget to stand by because we need to wind things up. There's a guy that we're going to go back to. Oh, this one puts a smile on our faces. Any day, any time is on the way next. And don't forget, your start today is absolutely free. The MyGov pullout is in there. Lots of possible opportunities for you. So you never know. Whatever you've been manifesting for could be in today's start. And it's absolutely free. So wherever you get your papers, go and grab your copy of the Star this morning and discover why smart people read the Tuesday Star.
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0: 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MPs demand accountability over reparations. In Nyandarua, DCIO dies in a road crash. 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
1: The murder trial of Sarah Werumo took a new turn after the High Court heard a former police commander who revealed that Cohen recorded a statement and submitted medical documents, but investigations stalled after he reportedly declined to pursue the complaint. The court also viewed footage showing the recovery of Cohen's body from a water tank at his Kitisuru home. Funyula Member of Parliament Wilberforce Oundo has criticized the government's reparations initiative for victims of protest-related violence, arguing that justice cannot be achieved through a compensation alone. Speaking at Citizen TV on reparations framework, Oundo said those responsible for unlawful killings during demonstrations should first be identified and prosecuted. He maintained that compensating victims without holding perpetrators accountable risks undermining justice and amounts to using public funds to cover up serious human rights violation.
2: You are signed a particular bullet which you can follow and get to exact who shot. Why can't we start with those ones? First of all, let them face the law before we even think of compensation. You see, we are covering. You see, just like a cover-up.
1: Nyandaro Member of Parliament Criminal Investigations Officer John Rioba has died following a fatal road accident involving multiple vehicles along the Nairobi-Nakuru Highway. He was among victims of a 9-vehicle collision at Karai area, which left several people injured. Wasin Gishu Member of County Assembly Regina Chumba was also injured in the crash and is receiving treatment in hospital after sustaining chest injuries. A new artificial intelligence-powered platform is helping address the billions of dollars in financing that African farmers struggle to access every year. ISU's farm combines satellite imagery, weather data, and mobile technology to help lenders and insurers better assess risks. Microsoft says innovations like these could unlock more credit and financial protection for smallholder farmers across the continent. A 30-year-old fisherman has died after a crocodile attack at Nanga Beach, SME Kisumu County. Kennedy Ondijo was fishing on Sunday morning when a crocodile bit his right leg. He was rushed to Jaramogi Oginga Odinga Teaching and Referral Hospital, but succumbed at noon. His body was moved to mortuary pending post-mortem. Kenya Wildlife Service will investigate the matter. Now you're up to date on Classic 105. I'm Mark Gitau.
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0: happy Tuesday and welcome to Classic 105, the station of good times and great hits with me, Imelda Machin. I hope you're listening closely to the hits because today's connection is hiding somewhere in the lyrics. And I just played Whitney Houston's Saving All My Love for You. Before that, we had Atlantic Star with Secret Lovers. And I want you to just, you know, listen closely. Listen to the songs because, you know, the songs are talking about someone who's keeping a secret, you know, breaking a promise, someone loving the wrong person. And let me know the answer if you've got it. If not yet, three more hits are coming your way that might just help you crack the connection. 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Then if you think you have the answer, 0711046105 is the number to call, or you can hit me up on our social media, that is X, Facebook at Classic 105, at Imelda Mutio.
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2: Hi.
1: Hi, good morning.
2: I'm Lois from
1: Tequila. Lois?
2: Yes, I think the connection is about secret lovers.
1: All right, thank you so much, Lois. I see, Alice, you're saying on our social media, that is X, that the connection is songs about infidelity. Eric Isichi, good morning to you. Eric, answer connection. Demin Joroge, thank you for choosing Classic 105. Good morning to you as well. You're saying you missed what connects the five hits, but you like the playlist. Who else do I see? John, unasema the connection is about kuchezana. Okay, but thank you so much to everyone who has called in, everyone who sent in their guesses. I love seeing how closely you're listening, but the connection is all the hits are about cheating, affairs, secret relationships. So Lois, you're right. Alice, John, all of you are right. The connection today was about cheating, affairs, and songs that are sing about secret relationships. We started off with Secret Lovers by Atlantic Storm. It is a song that is about two people having an affair while both are committed to other partners. There was Whitney Houston's Saving All My Love For You. It's about a woman who is in love with a man that is married to someone else. There was Whatchamacallit by Chris Brown and Ella May. It's a song. So those two are in an affair and they're wondering, what do we call this affair? Because it is not cheating. Unfaithful by Rihanna. It's a story about a woman cheating on her partner. And of course, Confessionals by Usher. He's admitting to his partner that he has been unfaithful and that the other woman is expecting his child. So every song this morning revolved around secrets, affairs, infidelity, complicated relationships, whatever you want to call it. That was the connection this morning. And you're probably wondering, says Imelda, why would you choose that particular connection today? I'm going to tell you that in a bit. There is a reason behind it. We'll get into that later. For now, I want us to get back to the hits. Bridget Blue and Bien are coming up next with I Choose You.
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5 variety. And make it last forever. All the great hits that still mean so much to you. 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With the great hits of today you love. But as for me, you're the one. 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

0: Thank you for choosing Classic of 105 Good Times and a Great Hits with me, Imelda Butiu. And that was Sauti Sol featuring Pato Ranking with Melanin. And I want to talk a bit about identity. What makes us us, Kenyans? Because when you travel around the world, every country seems to have something that instantly identifies them. Like you see countries like Japan, there's a very strong culture of, you know, order, respect for even public spaces. We even saw it the other day when they were left behind, you know, cleaning the stadium after their match. A country like India, there's that, you know, vibrant street life. We know India because of their street food. Ukikuja tu hapa, our neighbors, Uganda, the respect they show their elders, you know, the kneeling when greeting in some communities. And it just makes me wonder, what about us Kenyans? What is that one thing, good or funny, that people instantly notice and say, wewe ni Mkenya? Is there any? I honestly don't know. Maybe it's the way we switch our languages, our accent. But then again, Nigerian's accent is way better. You can, you know, identify a Nigerian in a crowd because of their accent. Is there anything that, you know, identifies us as Kenyans? Because every country has its own identity. What is it? Please, I do not know. Let me know if you know it. 0711-046-105. Or you can send in your thoughts on our social media at Classic105 at Imelda Mutiu. While you do that, I've got NSYNC coming up with this, I promise you, Somber, right after this. Group I know you've missed, Backstreet Boys, As Long As You Love Me, next on Classic105.
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1: Look, we gotta talk. Dang, I know, but it's just, some things I gotta get off my chest, alright?

0: for the Say Goodbye here on Classic 105. Good times and the great hits. We are not saying goodbye yet. I'm still with you all the way till 3 p.m. So keep it Classic 105. I've lined up some absolutely great hits for you. But before we enjoy this next one coming up from Mario, How Do I Breathe, I want you to tell me, because I'm really concerned. I am really concerned, because it's like we do not have a clear identity as Kenyans, that, you know, that we can be proud of, you know, that others can recognize in a good way. Earlier, I asked you if there is an identity, if you know anything that instantly identifies us as Kenyans, you know, like how Nigerians, we can say, you know, Afrobeats, when we come to South Africa, Amapiano, they are recognized because of Amapiano. You go all the way to Asia, different countries, because of how they relate with people, you know, discipline and order. And when it comes to Uganda, I gave you an example of, you know, how some people kneel, some cultures, they kneel while greeting elders. And I don't think there's anything that can identify us as Nimejaribu kufikiria. But even from Westlands has just told me that, you know, countries, our neighbors, Tanzania, Uganda, they say that Kenyans are very cunning. That's how they know us, because we are very cunning Kenyans. Is there anything positive? Something that identifies us as Kenyans, apart, of course, from that wristband, the Kenyan wristband. Is there anything else? Please, if you know, let me know, because I have nothing in mind, as the said by Mario. Plays on Classic 105.
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0: 105. I hope this day has been or is being kind to you. Stay with me. I've got so much lined up in the next hour. The dilemma of the day, as well as great hits. You know, from the moment we leave our homes, there's so much happens in between the day. Unapambana na jua. The movement is always constant. Hustling, running up and down, running errands. 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
7: The Directorate of Criminal Investigations has arrested three more suspects linked to the violent disruption of a meeting at All Saints Cathedral in Nairobi. Detectives recovered a motorcycle believed to have been used in the attack, while mobile phones seized from the suspects are undergoing forensic examination. The DCI says investigations are ongoing, with more arrests expected as detectives pursue other individuals linked to the incident. Despite the court ruling upholding his impeachment, former Deputy President Rigathi Gachagua continues to enjoy considerable popularity in some regions. Political analyst Calvin Muga says Deputy President Kithure Kindiki has a major task ahead in mobilizing support for the government and strengthening its political base ahead of next general election.
8: Kithure Kindiki lacks that power to mobilize.
9: Yes.
8: Because you've seen even some of the areas where he goes, when you look at the population of the number of people in those particular functions, always many.
7: Political analyst Peter Kagwanja has raised concerns of alleged identity card fraud, warning that criminal networks dealing in national identification documents could distort voter registration ahead of the 2027 general election. Speaking on Space FM, he said the integrity of Kenya's electoral process depends on safeguarding the issuance of IDs amid recent reports of fraudulent document acquisition and growing political debate over voter registration.
10: Some of our elite have decided that they want to really play around with these fault lines. I think it's a very dangerous game. And it is a game of numbers, I must say.
7: A section of residents in Baringo County has appealed to President William Ruto to intervene over plans to fence part of their settlement scheme under the Mamanet Forest Fencing Project. The residents accused the Kenya Forest Service of encroaching on their land, warning that the excesses could displace families and threaten their livelihoods.
11: Nataka makuja manielese, nikipewa title malikuwa wapi? 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
7: Formalizing the public transport sector could restore order and eliminate indiscipline in the industry. Chair of the Motorist Association, Peter Murima, says the sector should be managed by professionals rather than individuals, with the government taking a stake in the ownership of some PSVs. His remarks come a day after the Director General of the National Transport and Safety Authority attributed the sector's chaos to a poor public transport model. Now you're up to date on Classic 105. I'm Mark Gitau.
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0: Oh yes, we are definitely celebrating the good times here on Classic 105 with me, Imelda Mutio. I've lined up some absolutely great hits for you in this hour. Ariosta, Mariah Carey, Ashanti will be playing, as well as the Dilemma of the Day. And today we are talking about relationships and friendships in a bit.

0: Resta.
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0: All right, that was not supposed to go at that time, but it did that. And that's the thing about using this computers. Anyway, I was saying, we just came off Ira Star and Giveon's last heartbreak song. It is time for the dilemma of the day, as you've just had. And today, I want you to tell me, which one between these two is worse to you? Is it dating your friend's ex, you know, someone your friend was once close to, someone your friend was once in a relationship with, they broke up, maybe it was serious, but the thing is, your friend was once in a relationship with this person, and now you guys are together. Is it worse to date your friend's ex or dating your friend's sibling? Your friend's brother or sister becomes your partner. Which one between these two, to you, with all honesty, is worse? Dating your friend's ex or dating your friend's sibling? Brother or sister? Let me know. 0711-046-105 is my number. 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
1: 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And it's all up to you. 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

We can agree Jason Derulo and Meghan Trainor know how to give us hits. We can move to Hands On Me on Classic 105. Good times and great hits. Very, very good afternoon to you. Happy Tuesday. Now, I want to hear from you. In your eyes, which one between these two is worse? Dating your friend's ex or dating your friend's sibling? One, they have, you know, history of being together. Yeah, they've got memories they shared. The other one, they still have memories, but this time at least they did share it as siblings. You know, they are blood related. Which one between these two is worse? Which one, Kwako, you cannot, you know, fathom yourself dating, being in a relationship? Is it with your friend's ex or your friend's brother or sister? That is the dilemma for today. 0711-046-105 is the number to call. 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

0: You know, that is one of those songs that is a safe karaoke choice for almost everyone. It is not that we can sing like Beyonce. No, we of course cannot hit Beyonce's vocals, but for some reason, almost everyone, if not everyone, knows that song word for word. That is why it makes such a fun karaoke song. Halo, wrapping up that hour of good times and great hits here on Classic 105. I've got more hits, great hits lined up for you in the next hour, so stay with me.
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2: Prime Cabinet Secretary Musalia Mudavadi has called on G7 leaders, the IMF and World Bank, to support coordinated global economic recovery plan to cushion countries from the effects of ongoing international conflict. Speaking in Evian, France, Mudavadi warned that tensions, including the Israel-Iran conflict, are worsening global economic uncertainty and called for stronger multilateral cooperation.
3: What is more important is that that settlement or that agreement does not in itself erase the damage that has been caused to many economies. Okay, so there has to be a conversation on a recovery strategy for many economies.
2: Kiambu Governor Kimani Omatangi has claimed that he's facing political pressure, alleging that his opponents have frustrated all his plans in attempting to force him to align with their political agenda. He said the actions are intended to derail the implementation of development projects and service delivery in Kiambu County.
4: Mnaona vile ninakimbizwa huku hivi hivi. Makesi zimejaa kwa koti. Kusudi wanataka kunitishia ati ndio niweze kukaa kwa laini moja. 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
2: The increasing use of mobile phones by children without proper supervision is exposing them to online predators and exploitation, according to children expert Josephine Mwangi. She said perpetrators increasingly use social media and messaging applications to lure children into dangerous situations. Mwangi urged parents to monitor children's digital activities and prioritize their safety through guidance and supervision.
5: We should go back to living in a communal way that when I see any other person's child in danger, I will query or report the perpetrator to align that we can help that child.
2: Rwanda President Paul Kagame has called for African states to reduce taxes and fees on air travel, arguing that high cost and fragmented regulations continue to suppress trade, tourism and investment across the continent. Speaking in Togo at the inaugural African Air Transport Convention, Kagame said restrictive visa regimes and expensive aviation charges are slowing Africa's economic integration. Now you're up to date on Classic 105. I'm Tony Ngala.
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0: All right, a very good afternoon to you. We have gotten to the final stretch of our time together this Tuesday here on Classic 105. Kama kawaida, I line up the best for you in this hour. Get ready to sing along to Chris Brown Residuals. I've got Usher and Pete Bull, DJ Got Us Falling in Love, playing right after Diamond Platinum's NBN Katam.

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Classic 105 variety. 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

0: And you already know what time it is. Three legendary tracks. The greatest anthems to ever do it. Back to back. Three at three. All-time anthems on Classic 105. Let's go.
1: And I'm starting the show today, by the way, by saying congratulations to Cape Verde.
2: Indeed. Well done.
1: For holding the Spanish Inquisition.
2: Exactly.
1: That was about to happen in the World Cup.
2: I love it.
1: Yeah. By the way, how are you doing, Brenda?
2: I'm blessed, man. Today's a beautiful day. The outfit matches the nails. Life couldn't be better.
1: Sour. Things are going to look up. I believe so. We're going to start off with our three at three all-time hits. Now, here's the thing. We've got three songs. They're connected by one thing. You just need to figure out what that thing is.
2: Yep.
1: Of course, hit us up on our socials. That hashtag, Mike and Brenda. We start off with Beyonce. It's me, myself, and I.

0: Classic 105. This is your 3 at 3 all-time anthems.
1: Yes, I coming home. Akianani loving that one. It's reminding me of who was it who did that remix, sample that song?
2: I'm coming out.
1: Yeah. There was who? Was it Biggie or Puffy?
2: One of the two.
1: Yeah, one of the two. Was it a collaborative effort that they did? But yeah, there's a song that they sampled and with Faith Evans also inside that jam. But I'll find it out and I'll let you know. Karibu sana to Mike and Brenda. What connects our songs?
2: Now, Soja Modoro's theory is that all of them are empowerment jams and all artists are women. Empowerment anthems, all artists are women, may be true. But what I was looking for was former lead singers of girl groups. So,
1: yes.
2: Diana Ross was the lead singer of the Supremes.
1: Okay.
2: Right? And then Nicole Scherzinger, the Pussycat Dolls. And Beyonce, Destiny's Child.
1: Okay. Nice. Those are the lead. The Ondua Litoboa.
2: Exactly.
1: So that if you're in a group right now, please take that as a lesson.
2: Yeah. Ask Bien.
1: Be the lead singer.
2: Yes.
1: Hey, munaona Bien. Lakini sisemi mambo sitasema sana. But we all see Bien. Anyway, of course, don't forget today is Tuesday, meaning you can grab yourself a free copy of the Tuesday Star. If you're looking for that dream job or even exclusive tenders that can change your life, then get that free copy with MyGov inside, because there's 100,000 copies that have hit the streets, all with amazing government opportunities that others may miss.
2: So what you do is head on over to your nearest Naivas, Chandarana, Quickmart or Carrefour supermarket, any SGR station, Huduma Center or post office countrywide. You can also get it online at the-star.co.ke or mgazette.com, because smart people read the Tuesday Star.
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0: There's an artist who I'm still to this day confused whether or not he was straight or gay. It's Young Thug.
1: Jeffrey.
0: I've always wondered, is Young Thug straight?
1: I think he might be fluid or metro.
0: Fluid or metro.
1: Yeah.
0: Okay.
1: Metro probably being the safest bet.
0: Mm-hmm.
1: Yeah, because metrosexual is you're straight, but you just really like yourself. Right. So like you'll wear anything, fashion, whatnot, etc. Hair anyhow, nails anyhow. Yeah. That's just a metrosexual.
0: And the other one, Lil Nas X?
1: Lil Nas X is gay.
0: He's gay?
1: Yeah.
0: He's just a weird fellow. Let me just tell you. Anyway, so we'll stay on Classic 105. Burner Boy is coming up in just a little while with update. But indeed, what you need to be doing is making sure that if you're in Kakamega, you're putting this on your calendar, on your phone. Yeah, whip out your phone and put it in. 26th of June, the Radio Africa Roadshow is coming to you, and we're bringing the heat to Western Kenya in Kakamega. Everywhere from the streets to the estates near you, you can expect a lot of energy, great music, and surprises all day long.
1: Yeah, think of it like a day festival, right? And we're going to be taking over Kakamega with the live entertainment, giveaways galore, and of course, that unbeatable connection that only we can deliver. So save the date. That's the 26th of June, 2026.
0: Namkiambiwa, only bet what you can afford. You know, and people say betting is bad. Me, I don't believe so. But the thing is, you have to bet smartly. Gamble responsibly. It's important. So there's a better who put a bet on the World Cup, right? So he's a mystery bettor, but he did put his money on the prediction market called Poly Market.
1: Oh, God.
0: So jana, aliweka bet akisema kwamba Spain will thrash Cape Verde properly. Yeah? So basically what happened is Cape Verde ended up holding Spain to a 0-0 draw.
1: Nice. Yeah.
0: I'm telling you, the guy lost the entire $1 million.
1: Mm-hmm.
0: That he put on the market. If indeed Spain had won, he would have won $85,000.
1: Mm-hmm.
0: But because they did not win, he lost that money. And what has happened right now is he's feeling quite frustrated.
1: Of course.
0: And shocked.
1: It's unfortunate. You know, there's oracles for these things.
0: Yes.
1: I.e. Paul the Octopus.
0: Yeah, very true.
1: Rest in power. The guy died in 2010.
0: There's also...

0: cute little boy.
1: Doesn't he sound the same though?
0: Does he?
1: Similar.
0: It's deeper.
1: Only
0: it's deeper.
1: Slightly. He's an R&B guy. He doesn't need to get that in there. He's not Luther Vandross. It's Barry White.
0: It's like if you listen to Tevin Campbell right now, when he performs his old songs, and the way he sounded back in the day, not the same.
1: Of course not. Yeah. But that might be a fact of like a lot of age, not kidogo. Yeah.
0: And Chris isn't there yet.
1: Not yet.
0: So we'll stay on Classic 105. We've got more hits coming your way. Taylor Swift coming through. Somba is also on the way with 12 to 12. Also, don't forget that there is Father's Day that's coming. And it's almost here.
1: Yeah.
0: It's around the corner.
1: It's on Sunday.
0: And there's no better place to find that perfect gift than going to Woolworths. You need to pass by there and gift to him right this Father's Day. With 30% off on men's knitwear, you get fleeces available, sleepwear, and gowns. So whether it's cozy winter essentials or even that everyday comfort, now is the perfect

0: perfect time to spoil dad with something that he'll love.
1: Let me ask you, as a dad, do you wear like full pajamas to sleep?
0: No.
1: Yeah, so what's sleepwear for an average dad?
0: For a guy?
1: Yeah.
0: No, you can buy me nice cozy t-shirts and shorts.
1: Okay.
0: I personally don't wear pajamas.
1: Mm.
0: Yeah, I wear a pair of shorts and or like really short shorts that look like short kind of boxers.
1: Mm-hmm. Hoochie daddy shorts.
0: Yeah, yeah.
1: Mm-hmm.
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1: That makes more sense because those silk things, I'm just like, who wears this to sleep?
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1: no. 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
0: I'd ask you what you sleep in, but I don't know if that's appropriate.
1: You know.
0: Ah, oh, yes.
1: You know, exactly.
0: Everyone has that outfit.
1: Everyone has that outfit, my girl.
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0: titles that are quite simple.
1: Yeah.
0: In fact, the other day is when I found out the actual meaning for Victoria Monet's SOS.
1: You and that's you've been running around saying she says it's on site.
0: Yes.
1: Now you know.
0: Now I knew. Kumbe, oh, okay, cool. I mean, that's really very forward. That's very forward. I mean, I'm not going to complain though. Sounds Town Classic 105. In the next hour, of course, we've got your chance to sing for your favorite song. So your opportunity is coming through in just a little while. The dream of owning a home, however, is what we're talking about, and it should never feel like it's out of reach, like nimba.
1: It's right here.
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0: Oh, by the way, have you watched that show everyone's talking about?
1: Polygamist. Hey. Bado. Man, I don't like jumping on hype trains. Y'all have actually ruined it for me.
0: By the way,
1: it's like Memoirs of a Geisha.
0: Yes.
1: It won many awards and did all these things. I've never watched it to date. And that
0: because
1: was like in the early 2000s because of too much hype.
0: I feel like if you've watched a show that's really incredible, please stop talking about it, because then it's been spoiled so much for me. Paka, I feel like I know the whole story.
1: Yeah. You know how you say that a show is dope?
0: Yeah.
1: You go to someone and you're like, Ebu, watch The Polygamist.
0: Eh.
1: And then they tell you why. You're like,
0: just watch.
1: Swali mingi. Just watch. And then you bait them with that one. That show, there's a baby in there that reminds me of you.
0: Habas.
1: And then now I have to go look for who that is.
0: Now we don't need more than that. Maze, there are some people. Kwanza maze, watu wa Instagram.
1: Yes.
0: Na kuchoma. Yani, some people have given the whole plot. And, oh, this can never be me. How did he do that to this person? Yeah. Oh, and this. I'm like, come on, my. Yeah. Really?
1: It's another show that's going on my watch list that I'll never make to.
0: Bad indoor here. No, he-

0: doctor.
1: Why is the Star Kenya's biggest newspaper? Because the Star circulates 100,000 copies. And why is the Star Kenya's boldest newspaper? Because the Star brings you stories no one dare touch. That is, 100,000 copies of Kenya's biggest and boldest newspaper. 100,000 copies in circulation. 100,000 copies of the Star, right there where you are. 100,000 copies of the Star, right there where you are. Grab a copy of the new, boldly reimagined and revamped Star newspaper, because smart people read the Star.
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3: Former Kilgoris Member of Parliament and Cabinet Minister Gideon Konchela will be laid to rest on Saturday at his Olelui home in Kilgoris, Narok County. Funeral Committee spokesperson and Narok County Assembly Speaker Davis Dikir says a funeral service will be held on Thursday at Nairobi Baptist Church along Gong Road from 10 a.m. Leaders have continued to mourn Konchela, describing him as a dedicated public servant who devoted his life to serving people and advancing development in his constituency.
4: Honorable Konchela was a very firm leader.
5: Had a distinguished career in the military.
6: He was my good friend. We served in the same committee.
7: He's one man that I have always seen as a very simple, very pragmatic.
3: The Kenya Human Rights Commission is calling for greater accountability over the last year's deadly anti-government protest. The commission has urged the National Commission on Human Rights to prioritize justice for victims and their families while pushing for public apology from President William Ruto. Kenya Human Rights Commission says compensation alone is not enough and wants assurance that such violence will never happen again. The commission is also calling for legislation to safeguard citizens' rights and prevent a repeat of the incidents. Africa Center for Disease Control and Prevention Director General Jean Kaseya has called for increased investment in local manufacture of vaccines, medicines and other critical health products across the continent. Speaking amid the ongoing Ebola outbreak, Kaseya said Africa must reduce its dependence on external supply chains and strengthen its capacity to respond to health emergencies. He noted that expanding local production would enhance the continent's health security and preparedness to future disease outbreaks. Gertrude's Children's Hospital is urging both public and private sectors to invest more in children's healthcare services. The hospital says access to quality healthcare remains a challenge for many families, especially in rapid growing urban areas. Gertrude's notes that bringing healthcare facilities closer to communities can help improve health outcomes for children. Child rights advocates are calling for tougher action to end child domestic labor in Kenya, which affects estimated 400 children. The Freedom Fund says progress has been made, including recognition of child domestic work in Busia County's protection framework and ongoing efforts to ratify key international labor conventions. The organization says strong enforcement and community involvement are needed to protect vulnerable children. Now you're up to date on Classic 105. I'm Tony Gala.
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8: The Sports Dispute Tribunal has directed the FKF to include Bondeni FC of Eldoret in the FKF Division 1 League for the 2026-2027 season. Bondeni earned promotion for the 2025-2026 campaign after winning their playoff match, but their name was omitted from FKF's official list of Division 1 teams. The club subsequently moved to the tribunal and, after months of legal proceedings, secured a ruling compelling FKF to include them in the country's third tier next season. Tusker FC are set to embark on an ambitious recruitment drive ahead of next season's CAF Confederation Cup campaign, with the club targeting both local and foreign players to strengthen the squad. The Brewers are keen to bolster every department of the team as they look to assemble a formidable side capable of competing strongly on both the domestic and continental fronts. The Brewers booked their ticket with a 2-1 win over Police FC in the FKF Cup Finals on Sunday. That's your sport on Classic 105. I'm Gloria Musimbi.
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9: Right now, traffic is going to be a bit of a nightmare, so just sit back, relax. How about a little bit of carpool, though you're not carpooling? Karaoke, Sing for Your Request is coming up in just a few. Your moment to have your favorite song played simply by singing it. Details coming through in a moment, but first, vocal exercises are important. Let's kick off with this one.

0: just the way you are. That ain't the truth.
1: Especially somebody who said, I can't even buy you flowers, but together we'd be the perfect soulmates. The only reason why it sounds good is because of the beats. You take these lyrics, Villa Beats, you'd be very unimpressed.
0: In fact, let me tell you something I was told yesterday by one of the waiters at the restaurant I went to yesterday. Mm. And he was telling me that, by the way, you guys have such a, he told me you've got such a beautiful family. And it looks amazing. And me, one day, I hope I get to your level. And then me being a mchochaji, I'm like, you must. It's important, you know. Get your, akaniambia, I know that. The only thing that is stopping me is that I know one thing. Mm. At the end of the day, all roads lead to celibacy. Do not disturb and being alone. At the end of the day,
1: no matter what route
0: you take,
1: you
0: we
1: end
0: all
1: up there.
0: End up celibate. With our phones on, do not disturb, and just staying by ourselves.
1: So, it's not wrong. It's not wrong.
0: Anyway, so I'll leave that way, and I guess maybe, hopefully, I won't end up celibate. The do not disturb is fine. But celibacy is ngumu. 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
0: In the meantime, though, we are taking your calls on 0711 046105, and here's why.
1: Because it's time to sing for your request.
0: I'm not into here.
1: Exactly, and the rules are super simple. Again, call that number, 0711 046105. When we pick up, tell us your good name, and then tell us what song you want to hear, and then proceed to sing a snippet of it. Acha kama ni chorus tu peke. Ni sawa.
0: Tutakuchezea.
1: Exactly.
0: Habari ndo hiyo. Twende kazi, eh?
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1: And yes, it is time for us to chemsha bongo a bit, but before we get there, kumbuka Kakamega, the Radio Africa Roadshow is coming to you this 26th of June 2026. We're bringing the heat to Western Kenya. Everything from the streets to the estates that are near you, by the way, this is going to be absolute amazing. Great music, surprises all day long.
2: And of course, we'll be taking over Kakamega with live entertainment, giveaways galore, and of course, that unbeatable connection that only we know how to do. So make sure that you join us anywhere in Kakamega on June 26th of this year. Save that date.
1: Absolutely. In the meantime, though, our happy hour trivia does begin. Mm-hmm. Take us through the rules one more time.
2: All right. So the theme of the week, like I said earlier, is all about musicality, right? Jana, we played a song, and the point is we play you the newer song.
1: Yes.
2: You tell us which older song this newer song sampled.
1: Yes.
2: Right? Mm-hmm. Yesterday we did...
1: MC Hammer.
2: MC Hammer's mm-hmm. Can't Touch Us. That was the newer song, right?
1: Yeah.
2: Which sampled Rick James's Super Freak.
1: Super Freak.
2: Exactly. Yeah. So that's... we need the name of the older song. So
1: yes.
2: Today we have a different song, much more recent.
1: Mm-hmm.
2: Goes like this.
3: Look what you made me do. Look what you made me do. Look what you just made me do. Look what you...
1: Yep.
2: Yep. And that's Taylor Swift's Look What You Made Me Do.
1: Look What You Made Me Do.
2: Yes.
1: My
2: so
1: word.
2: That's the name of the song we've just played. But it's sampled a much older song.
1: Yes.
2: That, to be honest, I learned when I was a kid. Ukoko Store. I don't know why I learned that
1: what?
2: Song. That's it's it, and this particular
1: all,
2: band, I know all their songs, yeah, and they only had like three. So yeah.
1: I'm gonna ask you, like, what were you doing listening to this band?
2: This is just things that were playing either in the house or in the local or in the whatever. Me, I wasn't the selector. Me, I was just the consumer.
1: Sour. Mm-hmm. Well, that being said, give us a call. 0711 046 105 is the number. Take a listen to it one more.

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1: Yeah, bo. And of course, Kumbuka, we are celebrating Father's Day in a few days.
2: Yes,
1: and
2: on Sunday.
1: There's no better place to find the perfect gift for daddy than at Woolworths. 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
1: You've decided daddies don't need love.
2: Zeddy does, but
1: daddy needs love too.
2: But you know those arrangements? He gets his on a schedule.
1: Yeah.
2: The dads, daddy.
1: Yeah.
2: Hey, daddy, that one has to wait for once a year.
1: Aye, sour. Well, on Happy Hour Trivia, of course, Kumbuka, we're playing you a clip.
2: Yes.
1: Of a song.
2: Mm-hmm.
1: Now, this song is a new song.
2: Mm.
1: So it's a song that's current. It's more current, let's say that way. But it was taken from another song sometime back in the day. Yes. Now, we've played you this one, and we said it was by Taylor Swift.
2: Taylor Swift.
1: Yeah, so take a listen to Taylor Swift.
3: Look what you made me do. Look what you made me do. Look what you just made me do. Look what you.
1: Now, what was the older song?
2: Uh-huh.
1: That has been the problem.
2: Exactly.
1: Nobody has called even to make an attempt.
2: I warned you yesterday. It's only going to get worse.
1: And this is me.
2: It's only going to get worse. Jana, it was soft, but underthrow.
1: Hey.
2: It was soft. Kabisa, yes. Just to get you in the swing of things.
1: My gosh.
2: And they don't get better. In fact, I'm not going to alleviate you of your curiosity. Keshu, we do the same one.
1: Even your Mickey Mouse guy did not call.
2: Yeah.
1: Guy.
2: Yeah. Hey. So that's how you know Nimbaya.
1: Ini ku non-zero.
2: Mm-hmm.
1: Sawa. Keshu, you stand a chance. We'll play the same one. So let's give you some homework for tonight.
3: Look what you made me do. Look what you made me do. Look what you just made me do. Look what you.
1: Aye.
2: Mm-hmm. So you tell us what song Taylor Swift sampled to make Look What You Made Me Do.
1: Habari ndo yo.
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2: The National Assembly Finance and Planning

0: Planning Committee has tabled its report following public participation and stakeholder submission on Finance Bill 2026. Molo MP Kuria Kimani, who chairs the committee, says they undertook extensive public participation in 30 counties, describing it as successful.
1: One of the challenges that we got in public participation was Kenyans telling us about devolved functions, such as water. In fact, in many considerations, when we were having those town hall meetings,
0: Amnesty International has welcomed the government's decision to suspend construction of the proposed Ebola quarantine facility in Nanyuki following a court order. But the rights group says justice must go beyond compliance with the court ruling. Amnesty is demanding swift investigations into the deaths of three protesters, including a 17-year-old student allegedly killed during demonstrations. The organization is also calling for the prosecution of those responsible and the immediate release of people arrested for peaceful protest. Deputy President Kithure Kindiki has reaffirmed the government's commitment to supporting young people through skills development and employment opportunities. Speaking during the inspection of the Rironi Mau Summit Road project, encouraged Kenyan youth to embrace technical skills and hands-on work as drivers of economic growth.
2: Wakati hii barabara itapanuka ikamilike, itasemekana kuna Wakenya ambao walifanya hiyo kazi. We will support the young people of Kenya to work with their hands, to work with their skills.
0: Migori Senator Eddie Okech has urged the senators to strengthen oversight of county governments, warning that billions of shillings allocated to devolved units risk being lost through wastage and financial leakages. Speaking in the Senate while supporting the disbursement of additional funds to counties, Okech said accountability must remain a top priority to ensure public resources are used prudently. Child rights advocates are calling for tougher action to end child domestic labor in Kenya, which affects an estimated 400,000 children. The Freedom Fund says progress has been made, including the recognition of child domestic work in Busia County's child protection framework and ongoing efforts to ratify key international labor conventions. The organization says stronger enforcement and community involvement are needed to protect vulnerable children. Thousands of smallholder farmers are accessing financial services through basic mobile phones thanks to a new technology platform developed by ISAS Farm. The system uses USSD technology, allowing farmers to register and access services without smartphones or internet connectivity. Built on Microsoft Azure, the platform also uses AI to assess climate risks and support insurance payouts. Now you're up to date on Classic 105. I'm Gloria Musi.
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0: Enoch Morrison has extended his contract with Gor Mahia for another 2 years. The Ghanaian midfielder's contract expired last month and has been linked with other clubs. His compatriot Ebenezer Asifua, who had initially joined on a short-term six-month deal, has also committed his future to Kogalo with a long-term contract extension. Meanwhile, striker Paulo Koth has officially joined Kogalo from Ulinzi Stars. Senegal will battle France in their opening Group I clash at the 2026 World Cup at the New Jersey Stadium. France, led by Kylian Mbappe, have defender William Saliba and Jules Koundé available despite having minor injuries. Cherif Ndiaye and Idrissa Gueye are doubtful with minor injuries. The match kicks off at 10 p.m. and will be followed by another Group I clash between Iraq and Nui at 1 a.m. Meanwhile, champions Argentina start their title defense against Algeria in Group J at 4 a.m. That's your sport on Classic 105. I'm Gloria Musimbi.
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4: All right, so of course this hour is your hour of power. It's nothing but 60 minutes of hits that you absolutely love back to back to back. We're going to pack in as many as humanly possible. One of them will be your classic recall track where we dial back time and we go into the past to bring you something that honestly is going to bring you into the present moment that it is. But for now, we kick off with Katam here on Mike and Brenda.

0: man himself, Jeremiah Lakeside or Kello Max with Tyre.
1: Yeah.
0: Hey, playing on Mike and Brenda. Oh, Kello, by the way, big shout out to you. We're still waiting for our group session.
1: Yeah. You know, it's just us who have been talking hype. Yeah. I think we need to actually send out an actual invite. And I have found the house. I found the digs, Jana. I know exactly which house we're going to do it at. That house will take us, by the way, because it's like one of those spaces for creatives to hold like events, but also just to hang out. But also you can swatch. Also you can. It's an interesting digs.
0: Yes, tafadhali. And no better halves, by the way.
1: No.
0: Just creatives. In the meantime, though, Kumbuka Zesta Superhero Jams are here. 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
0: And before we get into the classic recall track for today, there's this thing, and me, I want Brenda to tell us as a therapist, like this obsession a lot of ladies have with looking skinny.
1: Right now. Yeah.
0: On social media, you see it all over the place.
1: Mm-hmm.
0: You go to, paka, kids. I saw like some kids who are actually looking at themselves and posting stories on TikTok saying that if only this can go, this tumbo.
1: And then it's like some tiny, they're flat. This is because they don't have a washboard stomach. They're saying they're fat.
0: Yes. You see kuchizi?
1: Kuchizi is maybe too wide of a term, right? So, there's something called body dysmorphic disorder, otherwise known as BDD, right? Or body dysmorphia. You probably heard of this one, right? It's actually a mental health condition where an individual spends a lot of time worrying about flaws in their appearance. And I say flaws, quote unquote, because you perceive it as a flaw.
0: Okay.
1: Exactly. Mm-hmm. Most common in teenagers and young adults.
0: Yes.
1: But I'm finding for women in their 30s going up, it's also becoming more of a thing. Mm-hmm. Right? Now, I'm not trying to say everybody who is determined to be thinner has body dysmorphia.
0: Yeah.
1: Right? Mm-hmm. It could just be you want to see yourself different.
0: Different.
1: Which is okay. Maybe you've been one way your whole life. You're just like, you know what? Let me see what I look like the other way around.
0: Yes.
1: Right? My thing is this. When you go into something like that and you decide that you're going to lose weight, right? However you decide to do it, whether you're going to do it surgically with the assist of gastro balloons or whatever it is, go to the gym, go on a diet, pick your poison, right? I think you need to tell us the story, especially if you're posting online, behind why.
0: Why do you want to look like that?
1: Why do you want to look like that? Because without context, it's giving pressure to younger boys and girls, right? And they're just like, oh, this is a fad. I'm like, no. You could maybe be diabetic, for example, and weight loss would be medically important for you, right? Mm-hmm. It could be that maybe you've been working out in the gym and it's not doing what it's supposed to be doing, right? Mm-hmm. Maybe there's a lot of weight to lose and you want a jump start.
0: Yeah,
1: right?
0: Or it could be genetic.
1: Exactly. Yeah, like a Kardashian. Those people have fat girl genes, right?
0: Mm-hmm.
1: Whatever it is, I just please, when you're doing these things, please give us context so that people feel so much less pressure about trying to achieve an ideal that maybe isn't theirs.
0: Yeah.
1: They're just borrowing it from you because they're thinking that's the thing.
0: Yeah. And ladies, some of you I see on social media, trust me, you look like you need to sit down at a buffet and eat everything that they are giving there. Because honestly, I think a woman looks beautiful in her natural body type. You just enjoy life.
1: Yeah.
0: We kavile uko. We will love you. Unless you're looking for a white man who looks skinny. Surely. You're in Africa.
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0: With that one, we come to the end of Mike and Brenda on Classic 105. Eh? If you're wondering who's singing, that's Chris Brown, Justin Bieber, and Ink.
1: Mm.
0: Yes, Ink. I-N-K.
1: Ink.
0: Sasa.
1: Actually, he's not kidding.
0: He could be.
1: Mm-hmm.
0: But I'm just going to call him Ink.
1: Okay.
0: Yeah. Here's my word for each and every single lady today as mm-hmm. you're going home. I genuinely believe that a woman's beauty multiplies when she is at peace in her life.
1: Correct.
0: Yeah. So let go of all the drama of men who are giving you useless stories all the time.
1: Mm.
0: You need to say goodbye to that. So where we plan, Yaleo?
1: I am going to go home now and change attire.
0: I know the story.
1: Let me tell you. I cannot believe somebody wanted to call roadside rescue to change attire at home.
0: You need to do a master class. That could be good money.
1: Nah, Pana, let me tell you, as a babe, if you cannot change attire by yourself,
0: that's a problem.
1: It's a problem. Please go and learn now. Mm-hmm. I'm not saying you have to. Usually there's an assist nearby.
0: Yeah.
1: But you cannot be calling roadside assistance for a flat tire.
0: That is unacceptable.
1: Yeah.
0: And in fact, this is why you need to be listening to Reverend Raid. It's coming, Kesho.
1: Yes.
0: Yeah. So that these things you know.
1: Mm.
0: And can someone please do a competition, a changing tire competition for ladies.
1: Come on, pit crew, F1.
0: Yeah, then bus. Put the price at a high, like 10 million. Right?
1: 10 million is a lot. Even just make it 200 Gs.
0: They will sign up and they will learn.
1: And so I will win. So if you want me to beat you, you come through, no problem.
0: Sawa. We'll say kwaheri. Enjoy the rest of your evening. Kumbuka, you keep it classic. 105 for your good times and all of your great hits.

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0: Presented by Gloria Musimbi.
2: President William Ruto has expressed confidence that discussions with global leaders in France will yield concrete proposals to unlock Africa's economic potential, expand access to financing, and secure the continent's place in shaping the future of artificial intelligence. Speaking ahead of the G7 summit, President Ruto said he expects Africa's position on key global issues to be better understood and reflected in future policy decisions.
3: We are presenting a new paradigm shift of relationship between Africa and our partners. This is no longer going to be a relationship about dependency. It's going to be a relationship about sovereign equality.
2: Nandi Senator Samson Cherargei has called for the controller of budget to be granted greater powers to scrutinize county payments before approval, warning of pending bills in counties. Speaking in the Senate, Cherargei said stronger oversight is needed to curb financial mismanagement and protect public resources. He also urged the Council of Governors to use the $8.9 billion allocated for the universal health coverage to employ UHC workers on permanent and pensionable terms, saying prolonged delays continue to create uncertainty among healthcare workers. Chief Government Pathologist Johansen Odor has revealed that 5 of the 7 bodies exhumed from a mass grave in Mwingi suffered violent deaths. The post-mortem examinations showed the victims died from strangulation, severe stab wounds, and blunt forced head injuries, confirming foul play as security agencies intensify investigations into the gruesome discovery.
4: 2 of them were strangled. One of them, you could always find the ligature still there on the neck. 3 of them actually had a head injury. And then 2 we are unable to ascertain because of decomposition.
2: Kajiado Governor Joseph Olelenku has proposed integrating religious leaders into alternative dispute resolution. Speaking at the Alternative Justice Systems Annual Conference at the University of Embu, Lenku argued that involving clergy alongside traditional elders will significantly strengthen public trust, ushering in a holistic approach to resolving grassroots disputes across communities.
5: How about to queue on a pastor or a reverend or bishop, a respected one, ambayo kabla wajaanza wanaombewa. Hata saa ile wanashikishwa tena mkono, wanaombewa Mungu. Na unajua siku hizi watu wetu wengi wameenda kanisa.
2: Professionals are being urged to view artificial intelligence as a tool rather than a replacement for human expertise, Nendo CEO Mark Kaigwa says. Speaking on the future of AI in the workplace, Kaigwa said skills such as coaching, observation and experience remain critical in delivering quality outcomes.
6: You can train and teach others because you might learn the tool faster than them, and then you can receive some of the stuff that a prompt will tell you, or you watch your eyes, right?
2: 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I'm Gloria Musimbi.
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0: No, Maina, I was looking at this thing, sasa ya school unrest, eh? Sana Juliza, have we spared the road and spoiled the child? How watoto wa squeezy wanaeza pigwa kiboko?
1: You know, you're dealing with a totally different generation. This is not what your generation went through. This is a generation where you reason with them.
0: He reasoning, Maina.
1: And you know what? There's a lady who was on TV last week at some point, and she was raising some very good points. Yeah?
0: Yeah.
1: Education and smoothing over the edges ni kazi ya walimu.
0: Yes.
1: Morals and behavior ni kazi ya mzazi. We've got so many questions that are unanswered. I've got a friend of mine.
0: Yes.
1: Got a son.
0: Uh-huh.
1: A student, perfect. 2 weeks ago, she was called with her husband to go to their school, a very prestigious school, because the son was found to be involved in a plan to choma the school. And she had never suspected it can be like that.
0: So unaona sasa hiyo ni peer pressure. Wewe unajua hiyo kiboko kuna walimu walikuwa na kupiga. 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That fear. 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
1: Unamuona unakimbia. Na wewe ni baba nani?
0: Wewe ni mtu mzima? Uko Nairobi hapa? Kuna moya alikuwa anaitwa Mr. Ngoya.
1: Yeah.
0: Up to today. Na nimezeka up to today. Kijana.
1: Yeah.
0: Ngoya huyo. Oh, that fear, God. Where did that fear go? Fear ya walimu, ya institutions.
1: We are raising a totally different generation.
0: Eh?
1: You cannot deal with them like that.
0: Na si tutakuwa na shida. Kuna shida basi. Kuna shida.
1: The parent who will crack how to raise this generation. We need to put up a statue for them.
0: Oh, yes.
1: Because it's crazy. My friend told me, I cannot believe my son was involved in a plot to choma his school. And that's why they were called and he was suspended.
0: Aya. Sikia.
1: And she never imagined in a million years that her son could be involved in something like that. So it leads to the perennial question. Is it the teacher? Is it the parent? Is it the teacher? Is it the parent?
0: Haya.

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0: this is one where we're all blaming each other, yet no one's addressing the problem. Here's a fact. So far, 71 schools have been closed nationwide. This includes some of the most prestigious schools in Kenya. Loreto Limuru, State House Girls has been closed. Do you know that? Kahuhia Girls has been closed. Moi Forces Lanet has been closed. Alliance High School, the Alliance High School, has been closed. Maranda has been closed.
1: Ile watu wanapata A. Maranda moja.
0: Langata High has been closed. I'm just going through some of this here. It's crazy. Dr. Agri Boys High has been closed. Sacred Heart has been closed. St. George's, hapa Dennis Pritt. Upper Hill School has been closed. Limuru Girls has been closed. Hospital Hill has been closed. Kakamega High, Kisumu Girls has been closed. All these schools are full of some of the brightest Kenyans, young Kenyans we have. But there's been a breakdown of communication. I don't know if parents, you understand that good manners and proper upbringing is your responsibility, not a teacher's. Not a teacher's. And then when it comes to dealing with today's young people, the things that worked for you does not work for them. We need you to understand that. We had this in our very early morning chat. A lot of young people are saying, involve us in your decisions. Don't just take them unilaterally. Ask us what we want. Who involves schools and students in any decisions to do with them? None. This morning, I want us to take responsibility. Parents, stand up and take responsibility. Instilling good manners is your work, not a teacher's work. Mwalimu kazi yake ni kufunza mwanafunzi and to prepare them for exams. That has always been what a teacher is about.
1: Yeah, maybe the question that goes begging me, how do you talk to these young people?
0: By talking to them. You guys just don't know how to do that. If you're a parent, you get home at 10 p.m. Your Gen Z children are busy creating their own things to do.
1: Oh, no, not a Gen Z hapa wanasema wanataka kufanya kazi 3 times a week. Na wamalizage saa sita.
0: The question is, do they finish their tasks? Yes, they do. Life has changed. And if we don't include these young people, we shall forever have a problem. A very big problem.
1: Also, we also need to realize we are in Africa,
0: minor. You parents, do you understand that it's your work to bring up your child? Not a teacher. It is your work to bring up your children.
1: Do you know, I have a feeling we are, you could borrow Western culture. It's also affecting us.
0: There is no Western culture here. Yeah. You're the ones who become too lazy to raise your children.
1: Uwezi tetesha mutoto, uwezi fanya nini. Huh?
0: You think these are kids you're going to beat? Seriously. Do you honestly think these Gen Zs, you're going to beat them in school?
1: When we spared that road, Maina.
0: Let me tell you, you will raise your hand to this Gen Z, they will raise their hand to you.
1: Hi.
0: It's a totally different breed. Are parents taking responsibility? If you ask me, no. Teachers are doing what they have to do. Teach, prepare for exams, and put that child in good stead to face life. That is their work. That's the end of their job description.
1: So, unasema shida ni wazazi.
0: Of course. Ni nyinyi.
1: Hi.
0: You've got no time to spend with your children. They create their own things to do in their free time. They communicate. They've got access to information instantly. And this is a person you think you're going to come home and slap. Are you mad?
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0: 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This is Dr. Love on the Classic Love Show. Thank you for being part of us tonight. We are just about ready to cross beyond 10 p.m. Before we do that, I do have a call waiting. Take a listen to this one. Hello.
1: I'm Liz. I'm calling you from Kitengela. May I request for a song?
0: You do that.
1: Can you play for me Mariah Carey?
0: Certainly.
1: Any song from Mariah Carey, please, sing for my daughter, Naira.
0: Okay, your daughter?
1: Yes.
0: What do you want to say to her tonight?
1: She loves Dr. Love, actually.
0: Thank you for calling in, Lisa from Kitengela. Before I move on, I do want to apologize for the audio right there. There's a bit of a problem with calls from that region. Tamar Braxton will be coming up in a few minutes as we head on towards 10 p.m. And I'm playing for Lisa to go to Mera, her daughter. Is this one, Hero with Mariah Carey, right in the Classic Love Show with Dr. Love.

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1: Wanna make it up to them or just wanna make it right? 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Don't know why

0: That is a great Lionel Richie with Forever Radio Classic 105. This is Dr. Love on the Classic Love Show. We have officially crossed beyond 10 p.m. 10 p.m. is the threshold hour, which means we're able to speak a little more freely. Remember, I do have some lovely, lovely classic love songs coming up for you the rest of the night, and the platform, at least until midnight, is still right here for you to express yourself. Now, a bit earlier on, you heard from one Derek. Derek is in love with Britney. They met about 5 months ago. He called me tonight because he wanted to appreciate his love for her. He asked me to call her to let her know that he loved her. I did call her. Take a listen to this one. Hello?
1: Yes?
0: Is this Brittany?
1: Yeah, I'm Brittany.
0: Brittany, this is Dr. Love on Classic 105. How are you tonight?
1: I'm good.
0: I'm calling on behalf of Derek. Do you know Derek?
1: Yeah.
0: Whom is Derek to you?
1: Oh, he's my love.
0: Your man, your boyfriend, huh?
1: Yeah.
0: Well, he called me tonight, huh? Because he truly, truly appreciates whom you are.
1: Huh.
0: Yeah, he told me how you met.
1: Uh-huh.
0: And the fact that he had butterflies in his stomach when he first saw you. And then you spoke to him and it was like music to his ears.
1: Wow.
0: So he played your song by Marc Anthony, You Sang to Me.
1: Mm-hmm.
0: Yeah, because he loves you very much.
1: I love him too.
0: All right, fair enough. Would you like to play him a song tonight?
1: Oh, yeah.
0: You pick one.
1: I would like to... play him Still the One by Shania Twain.
0: Shania Twain, with You Are the One, right?
1: Yeah.
0: Okay, it's coming up for you. Thank you so much for taking my call.
1: Okay, thank you. Have a good night.
0: You as well. Well, that turned out exactly the way Derek said it would. I stand corrected at the end of it all. And it's a good thing, isn't it? And they deserve a rhyme. Derek and Brittany sitting on a tree. K-I-S-S-I-N-G. Vienna with Lifestyle will be coming up in a few minutes as we get into this 10 p.m. hour. And I'm playing... For Brittany to go to Derek tonight is this one with Shania Twain. You Are Still the One, right here in the Classic Love Show with Dr. Love.
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0: that is Lifestyle with Abien and Scam Cardinali, right here, Classic 105. This is Dr. Love once again. Thank you for being part of us tonight. I do have a call waiting at the moment. Take a listen to this one. Hello.
1: Hello, Dr. Love.
0: Hello, how are you?
1: I'm good. This is Martin.
0: Martin, go ahead.
1: I'm Maria Skuminj.
0: Not bad. How are you?
1: I thought you didn't even train.
0: I actually understand. Put it this way, I'll know an insult when I hear one.
1: Okay, I guess you're good.
0: I'm good. I'm doing very well. Thank you for asking.
1: I need to dedicate a song to my Melissa. She's currently sick. She's recovering from a pulse.
0: Absolutely. You go for it.
1: She asked me to play for her. Celine Dion, I love you.
0: Okay. What do you want to say to Melissa tonight, Martin?
1: And when she's down, I'm down. When she's up, I'm up.
0: I get you. That's sweet. That sounds pretty cool.
1: If I could, I could have dedicated that to you before to stick by me, and I'll stick by you.
0: Yeah, if you could take the pain away, you would. If you could absorb, absorb the pain.
1: Forever.
0: Yeah, I get you.
1: That's
0: good. All right, it's coming up for you.
1: Okay, have a good night.
0: Take care, Martin. Thank you for calling in.
1: Okay.
0: George Benson will be coming up in a few minutes as we push along towards 11 p.m. Right now, playing for Melissa tonight, who is ailing. She's not feeling well. From Martin and the Classic Love family is this one with Celine Dion, I Love You, right here, the Classic Love Show with Dr. Love.

Joe Duet right there with Rihanna, Radio Classic 105. This is Dr. Love on the Classic Love Show. Thank you for being part of the show tonight. I do have a call waiting at the moment. Take a listen to this one. Hello.

0: I absolutely enjoy this version of Bruno Mars because, oh my goodness, don't I just like what he does with the way he does it? Yep. Anyway, tell you what, Jeff, this is Classic 105, your home for good times and great hits. And not only is it your home for good times and great hits, I'm Jack Kathomo Kathomo, and it is currently, what time is it currently? Well, Allah, what's happened? Oh yeah, it is 4 minutes to one. But worry not, the more good times and great hits are on your way, because up next we have some Jirai. We have Joe Dewitt and Burna Boy with Four Kampe. So keep it right here.
1: Celebrate the good times. Classic 105.

0: I keep surprising myself. I guarantee you, I didn't think this was the Harley who sang the angel. For some reason, I thought it's the Hurley who was once dating, who's this guy? The rapper G-Eazy. I don't know whether you're familiar with the guy, but yes, I thought it was that Hurley. But no, it's this one. She has a sister who sings, by the way, and the twins. I think I like Hurley more. And I like Bailey. Yep, her sister's name is Bailey, who is currently seeing Burna Boy. Did you know? Well, the more you know. Up next, some.
1: 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We play of Classic 105. Good times and great hits.
2: Yeah.

And that is Ruga with you and featuring BNXN. I won't even attempt to say his name because I know I will butcher it. And the name of the song you just heard was Baby. And of course, before that was Michael Smith with Breathe. And I keep telling you, I'll always play this song because my commitment with God this year was like anywhere, any place, anytime. I will not be ashamed to say your name and tell people or anyone listening that all of this has been possible because of you. But how about we switch things up? Because coming up next is a lady who once dated a famous rapper. And the name of her song is Dip It Low. And this song came out, I was in class 7. Could you imagine that? Well, Krista Milian, take it away. She says she wants you, says she needs you. Hey, hey, hey. Mziki hautaki jasho.

Hey. So one of the things I've always wanted to do is learn the dance to that song. So when I go to one of my little cousin's school thingy, right, and there's a dance competition, I'd ask the DJ, Weken Wimbo Ya Cherish with Do It featuring Sean Paul. And not Sean Paul, the rugger artist, not the dancehall guy from Jamaica, but Sean Paul, the Young Bloods guy. Again, some other just, this was the era where R&B used to fuse with hip hop and it worked so elegantly. But worry not, because I would like to dance to that song. So every time they think they know what I'm going to do, I'm just pop, lock and drop it. Pop, lock and drop it. Oh, I'd have so much fun. But worry not, we have left the States and we're back home where our very own Savara is about to entertain us with the same hype, the same tempo. The song is Sianda right here on Classic 105. You know, the place that does nothing but good times and great hits. Of course, I'm Jakathomo Kathomo, and right after Sianda is Made For Me. You know, Money Long, Mariah Carey, two generations, two beautiful ladies, lovely music. You know, great times, great hits. Keep it right here. Keep it Classic 105. I like how he says nobody can bogo you my

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